0: on trade or Iran, and she has now announced he'll soon be welcoming another big visitor, Vladimir Putin.
1: And Putin's Russia pummeling Ukraine's capital today with hundreds of drones and missiles. At least 21 people have been killed in strikes over the last 2 days. The Supreme Court preserving broad access to the abortion pill mifepristone without an in-person doctor visit. This keeps a hold on a lower court order that would have restricted the drug's availability as litigation over FDA safety regulations continues. The number of people being monitored for hantavirus now at 41 in at least 12 states. This is ABC News.
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All right. Thomas Rhett featuring Jordan Davis, Ain't a Bad Life. Fun fact, between those two guys, they got 9 kids. Good Lord. It's Evan Paul. I got Shaboozy on the way for you. I'll play Jordan Davis coming up right after Lainey Wilson and 4x4 by You, A Taste of Country Nights.

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Jordan Davis there on Taste of Country Nights. I got some good news for you. Coming up next, I'm going to get you qualified to go to Chicago to see Morgan Wallen and Ella Langley for free. Hang on. Here's Shaboozy

0: New country right there. That's Hardy featuring, hold on, let me take a deep breath. Hardy featuring Eric Church, Tim McGraw, and Morgan Wallen. There's four of them on there. That's called MacArthur on Taste of Country Nights with Evan Paul. Here is an opportunity of a lifetime for you. 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
9: Cooling down through your nighttime hours with mostly clear skies, overnight lows 44 to 48. For Friday, lots of sunshine, another beautiful afternoon, a little warmer highs, upper 70s to near 80. For Saturday, partly to mostly sunny, still mainly dry, quite warm highs 85 to 87. 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

0: 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Hello.
1: Hey there. I was going to see if you can play an older Kenny Chesney song for us.
0: Yeah. What y'all want to hear?
1: We would love to hear I Go Back.
0: Oh, good choice.
1: Yes, that's one of my favorite Kenny Chesney songs.
0: Hey, I appreciate y'all. I sure will. I'm going to play I Go Back for you in less than 10 minutes. Y'all hang in there with me.
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0: 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Another

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0: All hanging out with Kenny Chesney. Anytime I'm outside and the sun's out, I put on Kenny Chesney. What does Kenny Chesney put on when he's out, like on the boat?
1: I listen to everything. You know, I really do. I listen to classic rock. I listen to reggae. I listen to hip hop. I listen to country. I listen to you name it. Like if the song is really good, I've got it in a playlist. So it just depends, you know, it just depends on the how I'm feeling that day.
2: Jack

Riley told me his mama still ain't talking to him after he made that steamy video. It's Evan Paul. Coming up next, I'll get you qualified to go to Chicago to see Morgan Wallen and Ella Langley. This guy's been opening up for Morgan Wallen lately. It's Vincent Mason, and wish you well on Taste.

0: That is new country from Vincent Mason. It's called Wish You Well. Now, he's opening up some spots on Morgan Wallen's tour. Morgan's going to be on tour with Ella Langley in Chicago at Soldier Field. Now, you might be like, Evan, why are you telling me this? Because I got a chance for you and a guest to go to that show for free. Transportation provided, two nights in a hotel as well. All right, head to tasteofcountry.com and enter your Thursday night code 115. Your code for tonight to unlock an entry is 115. Hurry up and get that done. Somebody's got to win. It might as well be you, right? Hang on, I'm coming back with Chase Matthew and Jason Aldean next on Taste of Country Nights.
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17: Cooling down through your nighttime hours with mostly clear skies. Overnight lows 44 to 48. For Friday, lots of sunshine, another beautiful afternoon, a little warmer highs, upper 70s to near 80. For Saturday, partly to mostly sunny, still mainly dry, quite warm highs, 85 to 87. 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
2: ABC News, I'm Dave Packard. The U.S. Supreme Court has ruled to preserve broad access to the mail-order abortion pill mifepristone. A lower court order put on hold would have restricted the drug's availability as litigation over FDA safety regulations continues. Dozens of people in the U.S. are being monitored following the hantavirus outbreak on the cruise ship NV Hondius. The passengers and now a growing number of people who weren't on the ship are being monitored. Hantavirus response lead Dr. David Filter.
3: These people have already been through a tough time. We at CDC are deeply appreciative of their cooperation and coordination during this.
2: CIA Director John Ratcliffe made a surprise visit to Cuba today. The Cuban government said he met with top officials in Havana. This comes amid the U.S. blockade of oil to Cuba and the energy crisis crippling the country. A second day of meetings soon to begin in Beijing between China's President Xi and President Trump. This is ABC News.
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1: Kane Brown kicking off another hour of New Country on Taste of Country Nights. Coming at you, I got Ella Langley, Thomas Rhett, Tucker Wetmore all on the way. Now, like a dad in the 80s who said he was going to get some cigarettes and never came back, it's Morgan Wallen and Post Malone on Taste of Country Nights.
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0: Country Nights, hanging out with Ella Langley. What is the biggest splurge purchase you've made thus far?
1: I don't know. $200 at a candle store, you know what I mean? That's enough.
0: Okay, what kind of candles do you like?
1: I like sweet scents, yeah. But also I like clean, like a little eucalyptus candle for my bathroom.

0: That is new country from Tucker Wetmore. It's called Brunette on Taste of Country Nights with Evan Paul. There is something strange in the air right now. Someone down in Florida broke into a high school. All they stole was a box of 100 hot dogs and a 50-pack of ice cream sandwiches, and then they left the school. They broke the door open, jumped in, got in the cafeteria, got through everything just to open up the freezer and take hot dogs and ice cream sandwiches. It definitely sounds like the school was robbed by an 11-year-old. Hang on, I'm coming back. I got a Toby Keith throwback. Also, Riley Green and Chris Young coming up next on Taste of Country Nights.
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27: Cooling down through your nighttime hours with mostly clear skies, overnight lows 44 to 48. For Friday, lots of sunshine, another beautiful afternoon, a little warmer highs, upper 70s to near 80. For Saturday, partly to mostly sunny, still mainly dry, quite warm highs, 85 to 87. 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

Taste of Country Nights. It's Evan Paul. Now, in this song from Graylin James, some of the lyrics that really catch my attention. Check this out. Well, I think them tears ain't happy tears. I think you don't love them at all. I think that two pink lines appeared. Now you can't have no alcohol. Dang. Here's Water at a Wedding from Graylin James on Taste of Country Nights.

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0: I want to rewind back to a few years ago. I got the chance to interview Toby Keith. And before I play I Love This Bar, I want to play one of my favorite clips from that interview. You've had over 30 number one songs in your career. Was there ever one you put out where you were like, I don't know if this one's going to make it?
1: No, I mean, the system got so easy for me. We were getting so much airplay. And I had figured out who I was and what I did that I'd write an album and I would tell the promotion staff, here's your four singles. Go work them.
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2: We got winners. We got losers. Chain smokers and boozers. And we got yuppies. 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And we've got

0: He's the father of three that still lives in a two-bedroom house. Luke Combs, sleepless in a hotel room on Taste of Country Nights with Evan Paul. Thanks for hanging with me tonight. Coming up next, we will talk about country music news and what's happening out there. That's after Zach Topp, South of Sanity, on Taste of Country Nights.
1: Playing.

0: New country from Zach Top. That's called South of Sanity on Taste of Country Nights. It's Evan Paul getting a look at what's trending in country music at tasteofcountry.com. What is it like backstage at one of the biggest concert tours going on right now? The Luke Combs My Kind of Saturday Night Tour. I had a chance to sit down with Luke Combs' opener, Ty Myers. Listen to what he had to say about how they treat him back there.
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16: Cooling down through your nighttime hours with mostly clear skies, overnight lows 44 to 48. For Friday, lots of sunshine, another beautiful afternoon, a little warmer highs, upper 70s to near 80. For Saturday, partly to mostly sunny, still mainly dry, quite warm highs 85 to 87. 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
2: ABC News, I'm Dave Packer. It's day two of the Beijing summit. There has been tension over Taiwan, China's President Xi warning the U.S. not to get involved. Back here at home, Democratic Senator Alyssa Slotkin of Michigan says Trump cannot allow a Chinese invasion of Taiwan.
3: If we were going to roll that back and sort of say to China that it's okay if you go ahead and take Taiwan by force, it would send a signal to the whole world that that's now okay. That's now just totally fine. And I think that's a very dangerous a way to be.
2: The U.S. Supreme Court ruling to preserve broad access to the mail-order abortion pill mifepristone that puts on hold a lower court's order to suspend distribution nationwide. Authorities in Laredo, Texas, say federal investigators are taking the lead in the case of six bodies found in a train boxcar and treating it as a human trafficking case. The bodies, including a 14-year-old, were discovered last week. And a big day on Wall Street. The Dow up 370 points to close at over 50,000. This is ABC News.
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Ella Langley, Be Her on Taste of Country Nights with Evan Paul. I'm about 20 ounces of coffee deep, 4 Splendas, and some of that fake creamer. I need some U-proof, though. I got Morgan Wallen here, Taste of Country Nights. Yeah, I've been-

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0: Taste of Country Nights, Evan Paul with Jelly Roll. Do you think it helped you to break into country music, being that you were born and raised in Nashville?
1: I think it, you know what? I think it hurt me for the longest time. And I think right now was, I think I couldn't have been better timing to be from here.
0: Okay.
1: And the explosion of Ernest, Connor Smith, Chris Young, Morgan Wallen. You know, you got all these guys that Dustin Lynch is from Tullahoma. Mm-hmm. You know, you get all these guys that are turning into big songwriters or big artists that are all Tennessee boys. It definitely didn't hurt to be a part. Remember when Georgia just took over Nashville?
0: Yeah.
1: Anybody else remember this moment?
0: There was a
1: moment. Dean, Brian, Swindle, Gilbert. I mean, there was just like a entire, you know, just huge group of people that came in.
0: Yeah.
1: And, I think that this was kind of what we did for Tennessee recently. You know what I mean?

0: Brian there. That's country, and she knows it on Taste of Country Nights. It's Evan Paul with a once-in-a-lifetime opportunity for you, a free vacation for you and a guest to check out Jason Aldean on his Songs About Us tour. You even get to pick the city that you guys go to see Aldean, and we'll get you there, take care of hotel, and two tickets to the show. 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That's how you sign up to win your trip to see Jason Aldean anywhere in America on his Songs About Us tour on Taste of Country Nights.
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19: Cooling down through your nighttime hours with mostly clear skies, overnight lows 44 to 48. For Friday, lots of sunshine, another beautiful afternoon, a little warmer highs, upper 70s to near 80. For Saturday, partly to mostly sunny, still mainly dry, quite warm highs 85 to 87. 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

George Burge told me he shot his shot and asked Luke Bryan if he'd jump on this song with him, and he said yes. You never know, kids. Here they are with Ride, Ride, Ride, A Taste of Country Nights. I threw

0: hanging out with Luke Combs on Taste of Country Nights. What's happening, man?
1: Nothing, man. Just, dadding around.
0: What's the deal on the new house? Are you guys still living in the two-bedroom house?
1: So me and my wife have been building a house for about a year now that should be done in about a year from now. we're anxiously awaiting the finishing of that.
0: Okay.
1: We're in the same house. We will for about 8 months have three children in the same bedroom. So three under four in the same bedroom. That's about as big as this that we're standing in right now.
0: Wow.
1: So it's going to be very interesting times.

out there on his WrestleMania tour. Russell Dickerson there on Taste of Country Nights. All right, now I'm peeling off brand new country, just like your grandpa peeled off a 20 for gas for you back in the day. Here's Alexandra Kay.

0: Brand new country. That's Alexandra Kay and Straight for the Heart. A Taste of Country Nights with Evan Paul. And I've got a unique opportunity here for you. First of all, you do have a hard assignment. You have to figure out who you want to take with you on a free vacation. Once you've done that, get ready, because we want to send you to Chicago, two nights, transportation provided, and two tickets to see Morgan Wallen and Ella Langley. Now, the way to get qualified on this show is to be listening tomorrow night right after 7 o'clock. A little bit late tonight. I already gave out the code, but tomorrow night we'll be hanging out with Luke Bryan and giving out that code right after 7 o'clock to get qualified to go to Morgan Wallen and Ella Langley in Chicago. Hang on, I'm coming back with Keith Urban and Morgan Wallen. Speak of the devil. That's next on Taste of Country Nights.
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13: ABC News, I'm Dave Packard. The U.S. Supreme Court ruled to preserve broad access to the mail-order abortion pill mifepristone. That covers the nation's highest court. That says this comes after the lower court ruling that would have restricted distribution. In Beijing, President Trump getting ready for day two of a summit with China's leader. The president's first meeting with President Xi Jinping lasted more than 2 hours. ABC's Mary Bruce.
14: Xi delivering a stark warning to Trump about Taiwan, which Beijing claims is its own territory. According to China's state media, Xi telling Trump if the issue is handled poorly, the two countries will collide or even clash.
13: The FBI and Navy forced to release statements after it was learned that FBI Director Kash Patel wanted an exclusive snorkeling dive around the sunken USS Arizona at Pearl Harbor. It's considered to be a gravesite. The number of Americans being monitored following that deadly hantavirus outbreak on a cruise ship growing to at least 41. This is ABC News.
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How about Carrie Underwood performing with Motley Crue? 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Here's Carrie with

0: Kojo, Cody Johnson, and the Fall. A Taste of Country Nights with Evan Paul. Oh man, talk about rhymes. I got them all. Hey, if you want to get on the radio, just call 888-544-7181. If you woke up today wondering, are there any good people left in the world? There are. His name is Luis Salazar. He lives in Florida, and he stopped at a gas station to use the bathroom. He found a fanny pack. In it was straight up cash. $30,000 was in the bag. Salazar said, "It's not my money to take. I was not raised that way." He turned it into police, and they got the money back to its rightful owner. Okay, couple things. I got questions. Who's walking around with a fanny pack with $30,000 in it? A, and B, why would you take that off in a gas station bathroom?
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21: Cooling down through your nighttime hours with mostly clear skies, overnight lows 44 to 48. For Friday, lots of sunshine, another beautiful afternoon, a little warmer highs, upper 70s to near 80. For Saturday, partly to mostly sunny, still mainly dry, quite warm highs, 85 to 87. 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
1: Taste of Country Nights. It's Evan Paul with Dan and Shay. You guys have so many songs. Like, when you're in concert, are you ever up there? Do you ever forget the lyrics to your own songs?
2: 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You know, you don't think about them, and you're like, oh, yeah, I got that. 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

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His boots like glass on a sawdust floor had

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1: Max McNown, that song's got parentheses in it. It's called Better Me for You, parentheses, Brown Eyes. Oh, a Taste of Country Nights. 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

0: New country right there. 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What is it like backstage at one of the biggest concert tours going on right now? The Luke Combs My Kind of Saturday Night Tour. I had a chance to sit down with Luke Combs' opener, Ty Myers. Listen to what he had to say about how they treat him back there.
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15: Cooling down through your nighttime hours with mostly clear skies, overnight lows 44 to 48. For Friday, lots of sunshine, another beautiful afternoon, a little warmer highs, upper 70s to near 80. For Saturday, partly to mostly sunny, still mainly dry, quite warm highs 85 to 87. 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
2: ABC News, I'm Dave Packer. President Trump and Chinese President Xi Jinping set to hold a second round of talks on the final day of a high-stakes summit in Beijing before Trump returns to the U.S. Trade, Taiwan, and Iran, all on the table. ABC News contributor John Cohen says the U.S. will likely push Beijing to stop forcing American companies operating in China to share trade secrets.
3: Those information requirements are one of the tools used by the Chinese government to gain access to sensitive business information and the trade secrets of these U.S. corporations.
2: Russia pummeled Ukraine's capital Thursday with more than 1,600 drones and missiles. It's the largest attack since the war began. Ukrainian officials say at least 21 people were killed, including three children. The Supreme Court ruled to preserve access to abortion drugs by mail today, even in states where abortion is illegal. The justices kept on hold a lower court ruling that would have blocked telehealth abortions via mifepristone. This is ABC News.
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0: Luke Combs kicking off your Taste of Country Night's top three countdown at number three with Days Like These. In at number two tonight.
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climbing up the requests. Number one tonight, that's Hardy, Eric Church, Tim McGraw, Morgan Wallen. That's called MacArthur, your most requested song of the day here at the radio station. I know because I've been counting them for the past hour. It's Evan Paul with Eli Young Band on Taste of Country Nights. Hotel.

0: New country there from Lee Bryce. That's called Kill the Man on Taste of Country Nights. I'm here with Lee Bryce. Tell me about that song, man.
1: The story of it is it's just where I'm at in my life. That's where all my records are, you know, when I'm there, where I'm at in my life. And so, you know, when you got three kids and the wife and the whole thing, like your priorities just change, you know. Yeah.
0: Check out the rest of the Lee Bryce interview at tasteofcountry.com.
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22: Cooling down through your nighttime hours with mostly clear skies, overnight lows 44 to 48. For Friday, lots of sunshine, another beautiful afternoon, a little warmer highs, upper 70s to near 80. For Saturday, partly to mostly sunny, still mainly dry, quite warm highs, 85 to 87. 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

And Luke Bryan's going to be co-hosting the show with me tomorrow night. I got a special seat ready for him here in the studio. He'll be hanging out all night. It's Evan Paul hanging out all night with you tonight. Ella Langley, Morgan Wallen, and I Can't Love You Anymore is on Taste of Country Nights.

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0: darling.
1: Taste of Country Nights. Evan Paul here with Dylan Scott. What is on your backstage rider list? And have you updated it recently?
0: My backstage rider is very boring, and I have not updated it recently. Literally, we got, we don't have much. We got like salsa and chips, you know, some LaCroix.
1: Ooh, yeah.
0: Maybe some Tito's.
1: Yeah.
0: And then for some reason, I don't know who put this on my rider, we get these dried banana chips. And like, I did not ask for dry banana. Somebody in my band asked, and nobody ever eats them. That's the thing. Somebody wanted them. We put it on there, and they literally, every show, there's a bag of dry banana chips that are never open. I don't

Thomas Rhett after all the bars are closed on Taste of Country Nights. Talk about a group of guys that have withstood the test of time. Low cash. They're on their own now. No record label needed. It's Wrong Hearts on Taste of Country Nights.

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9: Cooling down through your nighttime hours with mostly clear skies, overnight lows 44 to 48. For Friday, lots of sunshine, another beautiful afternoon, a little warmer highs, upper 70s to near 80. For Saturday, partly to mostly sunny, still mainly dry, quite warm highs, 80.

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0: ABC News, I'm Dave Packer. President Trump and Chinese President Xi holding their second round of talks on the final day of their summit in Beijing. Trump met Xi to tour the gardens at Zhongnanhai, the Chinese Communist Party leadership compound. The two met over tea before a working lunch. Trade, Taiwan, and tech, the key themes. CIA Director John Ratcliffe made a surprise visit to Cuba Thursday as the Trump administration enforces an oil blockade on the Caribbean island nation. ABC's Matt Rivers.
1: An ongoing U.S. oil embargo has Cuba's power grid near collapse, with massive blackouts near daily across the island. President Trump has repeatedly threatened military action against Cuba if the government there does not undertake significant reforms.
0: The Supreme Court preserving broad access to the abortion pill mifepristone without an in-person visit to the doctor. This keeps on hold a lower court order that would have restricted the drug's availability as litigation over FDA safety regulations continue. This is ABC News.
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Pickle Jar up all night. It's Katie and Scott. So Chase Matthew is kind of having to combat a little bit of news. We're going to get into that in about 10 minutes. Right now, Chase Matthew holding it down on Pickle Jar up all night.

0: Chris Young, that is Anah, Pickle Jar up all night. So we were talking about Chase Matthew earlier. He's been having to dodge the press.
1: Mm-hmm.
0: Okay, his bass player, let's clarify that. I've seen across online some people doing things for clicks. It's not Chase Matthew. Now, the alleged charges are awful. It was not Chase Matthew. It was his bass player. Arrested in Owensboro, Kentucky over some horrible things. But I was trying to make sure, we wanted to make sure that he did not get thrown under the bus.
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16: Cooling down through your nighttime hours with mostly clear skies. Overnight lows 44 to 48. For Friday, lots of sunshine, another beautiful afternoon, a little warmer highs, upper 70s to near 80. For Saturday, partly to mostly sunny, still mainly dry, quite warm highs, 85 to 87. 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

It's Pickle Jar Up All Nights. Katie and Scott here. We sure are happy that you have the radio on. Thanks for keeping us company tonight. How about some Morgan Wallen now? This is Lies, Lies, Lies.

0: It's Pickle Jar Up All Night. I have a question for you guys. If you're on a phone call and the call gets dropped, which happens all the freaking time, who does the calling back?
1: The one who initiated the call.
0: Yeah, I think that's the general rule.
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0: But if you're like me and you get all like anxious and panicky and, you know, like 20 seconds go by, I'm like, I need to make the call. And then, of course, you're just busy and that goes on forever. And I'm that dork.
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0: Well, days like these can be all about allergies. Am I right?
1: Amen.
0: Like, I don't know what part of the world you're listening in, but around here, everybody is sniffling in Middle Tennessee. And the big question is, we hear this like every single day. I don't know if it's allergies or a cold. You hear that phrase all the time around here.
1: And it's that way for probably the next 3 months.
0: Yeah. Well, how do we know? I'll tell you what I go by. I just go by whether or not I have a fever. Is that dumb?
1: No, that's pretty typical. You're only contagious if you have a fever.
0: Okay. So it could be terrible allergies. I could have a headache. My nose is running. I'm coughing. But as long as I don't have a fever,
1: it's just a cold.
0: Hang out with me, please.
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10: Cooling down through your nighttime hours with mostly clear skies, overnight lows 44 to 48. For Friday, lots of sunshine, another beautiful afternoon, a little warmer highs, upper 70s to near 80. For Saturday, partly to mostly sunny, still mainly dry, quite warm highs 85 to 87. 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
2: ABC News, I'm Dave Packer. President Trump and Chinese President Xi holding their second round of talks on the final day of their summit in Beijing.
3: We've made some fantastic trade deals, great for both countries.
2: Trump met Xi to tour the gardens of Zhongnanhai, the Chinese Communist Party leadership compound. Trade, tech, and Taiwan have been the key themes. Sources say that President Trump is expected to drop his $10 billion lawsuit against the Internal Revenue Service in exchange for the creation of a $1.7 billion fund to compensate allies who claim they were wrongfully targeted by the Biden administration. The Supreme Court Thursday ruling to preserve access by mail to the most commonly used abortion drug, mifepristone. The number of people monitored for hantavirus, now at least 41 in 12 states. Meanwhile, the American doctor who was reported to be testing positive for the virus in inconclusive testing now says he's tested negative and has been moved out of a biocontainment unit. This is ABC News.
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play a sad song on a tiny violin. For the man at the bar confessing his sins.

Shaboozy, be on the lookout for Shania this Sunday. She is very excited to meet you, and she's been telling everybody about that. On the way, more ACM talk. We got some Ashley Cook, Kenny Chesney. Right now, it's Jason Aldean. Don't tell on me. It's Pickle Jar up all night.

0: Ashley Cook. That's called The Hell You Are. Pickle Jar up all night. The ACMs are on Sunday. You can catch that on Amazon Prime. Everybody and their cousins are excited about Shania Twain hosting. So's Luke Bryan.
1: Loving country music and being an entertainer and all that, it shows you how much she loves it. I mean, it's Shania Twain. She could go fly around anywhere in the world and do anything she wants, but she's dedicating her time to hosting the awards, which shows you where country music is for her. And when I think about such an icon that she is, her hosting in Vegas, back when I hosted, having it in Vegas, it just created a party vibe. I mean, to be in Vegas, going out to the parties every night, hosting the award shows, it was a lot. And gosh, I remember those Monday mornings waking up. We were pretty deflated on energy, but Vegas is a fun vibe, and I'm glad it's back out there. It feels right in Vegas to me.
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15: Cooling down through your nighttime hours with mostly clear skies, overnight lows 44 to 48. For Friday, lots of sunshine, another beautiful afternoon, a little warmer highs, upper 70s to near 80. For Saturday, partly to mostly sunny, still mainly dry, quite warm highs 85 to 87. 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

0: It's Pickle Jar up all night. Katie and Scott here. If the bars are closing, that's okay. You can hang out with us. How about some Chris Jansen now? It is me and a beer. Pickle Jar up all night.
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0: It's Pickle Jar up all night. If you travel frequently, you might have seen that Delta is going to be ditching their food and beverage service on about 450 of their daily flights.
1: Their short little haul flight.
0: Yes. Yeah, so if it's less than 350 miles, well, you need to hit the store before you get on board. No more free drinks or snacks. Unless, of course, you're in first class, then you're still good. This new rule is going to start May 19th. Just hear me out here. Delta CEO, he made $19.2 million last year. Yeah, snack on that.
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0: Russell Dickerson, that's called Worth Your Wild. I got a chance to see him last weekend in Nashville. He opens his show with Worth Your Wild, and it is a great song.
1: Another just kind of title I had of very simple play on words, Worth Your Wild, Worth Your Wild. And I was just like, you know, I feel like we were listening to some sort of heavy rock or something before we were writing it or something. Like, we just started riffing, like, Casey Brown started playing this big, fat, that just kind of thing. I just started, like, kind of freestyling over it. Like, what is this?

0: Does this song go? What does the melody do? How do we, you know, land this hook? And it was one of the, that's how I love really like getting songs started, is a maybe a musical direction first, as opposed to how do we perfectly wrap up this hook in a beautiful bow, right? It's just like, get the vibe, get the feeling, get the energy there first, and then, you know, yes, that one.
1: If Ernest Hemingway was alive today, would he say this to you?
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13: Cooling down through your nighttime hours with mostly clear skies, overnight lows 44 to 48. For Friday, lots of sunshine, another beautiful afternoon, a little warmer highs, upper 70s to near 80. For Saturday, partly to mostly sunny, still mainly dry, quite warm highs 85 to 87. 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
2: ABC News, I'm Dave Packer. President Trump and Chinese President Xi holding their second round of talks on the final day of their summit in Beijing. Trump met Xi to tour the gardens at Zhongnanhai, the Chinese Communist Party leadership compound. The two met over tea before a working lunch, trade, Taiwan, and tech, the key themes. CIA Director John Ratcliffe made a surprise visit to Cuba Thursday as the Trump administration enforces an oil blockade on the Caribbean island nation. ABC's Matt Rivers.
3: An ongoing U.S. oil embargo has Cuba's power grid near collapse, with massive blackouts near daily across the island. President Trump has repeatedly threatened military action against Cuba if the government there does not undertake significant reforms.
2: The Supreme Court preserving broad access to the abortion pill mifepristone without an in-person visit to the doctor. This keeps on hold a lower court order that would have restricted the drug's availability as litigation over FDA safety regulations continue. This is ABC News.
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0: It's Pickle Jar up all night, and it's time for Funny Sign Friday. This one was found outside a hardware store. It says, plumbing supplies sold here. We're number one for your number two needs.
1: Oh, God. I saw that one coming.
0: Okay, this one's the best. This is the best security sign ever. 24-hour surveillance. Blame the guy who kept pooping here. Poop!
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18: Cooling down through your nighttime hours with mostly clear skies. Overnight lows 44 to 48. For Friday, lots of sunshine, another beautiful afternoon, a little warmer highs, upper 70s to near 80. For Saturday, partly to mostly sunny, still mainly dry, quite warm highs, 85 to 87. 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

0: Well, we're just counting down the hours now to the ACM Awards this Sunday. Shania, of course, is hosting. And you got to wonder, with a woman with that much money, homes all over the world, she could be anywhere, anytime. So why take on hosting the ACMs?
1: This is fun to me. 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

0: Hey, you're working just like we are.
1: Good.
0: We could use the help. It's Katie Cook and Scott Gaines.
1: And this is Pickle Jar Up All Night.

0: Pickle Jar up all night. It's Katie and Scott. Katie, the Texas Attorney General is suing Netflix.
1: Why?
0: Because he said it's made to be addictive to families and children.
1: He's blaming it on kids. Sounds like he has a Netflix problem.
0: That's probably it. They said Netflix. He said Netflix is accused of designing streaming platforms to be addictive, and the autoplay feature makes it worse. And it also says it keeps users, including children, watching for extended periods of time.
1: No, I think he just didn't want to go to work, so he didn't want to miss his show.
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9: Cooling down through your nighttime hours with mostly clear skies, overnight lows 44 to 48. For Friday, lots of sunshine, another beautiful afternoon, a little warmer highs, upper 70s to near 80. For Saturday, partly to mostly sunny, still mainly dry, quite warm highs, 85 to 87. 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And I'm Chief Meteorologist Patrick Hoare.
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dream come true. Carly Pearce on Pickle Jar Up All Night. All right, if Luke Combs is feeling generous, maybe Cody Johnson can get to number one next week with this song right here. This is The Fall. It's Pickle Jar Up All Night.

0: covering part of three states, 13 counties, and a big old chunk of the river.
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2: ABC News, I'm Dave Packer. President Trump and Chinese President Xi holding their second round of talks on the final day of their summit in Beijing.
3: We've made some fantastic trade deals, great for both countries.
2: Trump met Xi to tour the gardens of Zhongnanhai, the Chinese Communist Party leadership compound. Trade, tech, and Taiwan have been the key themes. Sources say that President Trump is expected to drop his $10 billion lawsuit against the Internal Revenue Service in exchange for the creation of a $1.7 billion fund to compensate allies who claim they were wrongfully targeted by the Biden administration. The Supreme Court Thursday ruling to preserve access by mail to the most commonly used abortion drug, mifepristone. The number of people monitored for hantavirus, now at least 41 in 12 states. Meanwhile, the American doctor who was reported to be testing positive for the virus in inconclusive testing now says he's tested negative and has been moved out of a biocontainment unit. This is ABC News.
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9: She said

It's Pickle Jar Up All Night. Coming up in less than 10, more ACM talk with Zach Talk. We've also got some Matt Cooper on the way. Right now, it is John Morgan. This is Kid Myself. It's Pickle Jar Up All Night.

0: That's Matt Cooper, Highs and Lows. He's going to be our guest coming up in a few weeks. We'll let you know when that is happening. So ACMs are Sunday. Scott, you and I have already talked about it. You do not plan on wasting your money at the gambling tables.
1: Can't.
0: But the same can't be said for Zach Top.
2: I'm afraid so. Blackjack, I'll be sitting at a blackjack table for a lot longer than I should. Yeah, it's a bit of a problem. Not actually, but I love the game. It's so much fun, and I'll go through 6 hours like that and just look up, and it's 4 a.m, and it's like, wow, maybe we should go to bed. But yeah, blackjack, mix in a little craps every now and then. I've only recently learned how to play craps, but if you got a big group or something, that's a fun way to spend some time. But yeah, you're likely to find me at a blackjack table.
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15: Cooling down through your nighttime hours with mostly clear skies, overnight lows 44 to 48. For Friday, lots of sunshine, another beautiful afternoon, a little warmer highs, upper 70s to near 80. For Saturday, partly to mostly sunny, still mainly dry, quite warm highs, 85 to 87. 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

0: Pickle Jar up all night. It's Katie and Scott. Everyone's excited about Shania Twain hosting the ACMs this weekend. And, well, stand in line. Parker McCollum's there, too.
1: She was such a staple of my childhood. My mom and my sister loved Shania Twain, as did I. And still to this day, like, I still listen to her records often. You know, she's probably the perfect host for the ACMs going back to Vegas. I've no doubt she'll do an incredible job, but she's like one of, if not the greatest female selling country artist of all time. I mean, just unbelievably illustrious career and still doing it, you know, all these years later and doing it at a high level. I've never gotten to meet her. I hope I do that night. I would love to meet her. I've been such a fan of hers. When I hear her songs, I go right back to my childhood in the backseat of my mom's car. So her records mean a lot to me.
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0: Pickle jar up all night. How many pillows do you have on your bed, Scott?
1: Body pillow across the back, and then so there'd be five.
0: Okay. Well, you know what? My husband has five pillows just his own. 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
0: 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My sleep style is basically rotisserie chicken.
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6: Cooling down through your nighttime hours with mostly clear skies, overnight lows 44 to 48. For Friday, lots of sunshine, another beautiful afternoon, a little warmer highs, upper 70s to near 80. For Saturday, partly to mostly sunny, still mainly dry, quite warm highs 85 to 87. 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
2: ABC News, I'm Dave Packer. President Trump and Chinese President Xi holding their second round of talks on the final day of their summit in Beijing. Trump met Xi to tour the gardens at Zhongnanhai, the Chinese Communist Party leadership compound. The two met over tea before a working lunch, trade, Taiwan, and tech, the key themes. CIA Director John Ratcliffe made a surprise visit to Cuba Thursday as the Trump administration enforces an oil blockade on the Caribbean island nation. ABC's Matt Rivers.
3: An ongoing U.S. oil embargo has Cuba's power grid near collapse, with massive blackouts near daily across the island. President Trump has repeatedly threatened military action against Cuba if the government there does not undertake significant reforms.
2: The Supreme Court preserving broad access to the abortion pill mifepristone without an in-person visit to the doctor. This keeps on hold a lower court order that would have restricted the drug's availability as litigation over FDA safety regulations continue. This is ABC News.
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0: It's Pickle Jar up all night. The ACM Awards happening Sunday night. Chris Stapleton, no surprise, is nominated yet again. When you win as many awards as Stapleton, you got to wonder where those awards end up.
1: Well, usually we try to. Some of them, we put them out on the road in the VIP section for the fans to see. That's who they belong to. You know, I don't feel like they really belong to me. 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I don't sit around making a shrine of myself or anything. But we try to make sure that the fans get to see them and enjoy them as much as possible. Some of them are in the Country Music Hall of Fame and places where they can be enjoyed by the people that got me to where I could earn them.
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14: Now your 104.9 The River Tennessee Valley forecast. After the chilly start, expect lots of sunshine and gray-looking weather for your Friday. Warming up for the afternoon, highs near 80. Tonight, fair to partly cloudy, lows into the lower to middle 50s. For Saturday, a few high clouds passing through, but still a nice day. A little warmer, highs near 85, back into the upper 80s Sunday. Tired of the pressures and hassles of car shopping? 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And I'm Chief Meteorologist Patrick Corr.
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1: This is Pickle Jar Up All Night.
2: She was dressed to kill, I was in my boots. So I had to pick for the uptown tie.

0: It's Pickle Jar Up All Night. If you've been listening to us, well, let me do that again. It's Pickle Jar Up All Night. We already know Zach Topp plans on doing a little gambling this Sunday out at the ACMs. We were curious about Dan and Shay. I think Dan, not so much, but Shay?
1: I am not a gambler myself, but I feel like there was one time we were out there that you and maybe Mr. Cole Swindell stayed out a little bit too late and maybe came straight to radio from
2: there was
1: the
2: a
1: slot
2: time.
1: Machines.
2: There was a time. It wasn't slot machines. It was blackjack. And I will never forget that year. It was probably like 2014 or something. And Cole Swindell and I, he was like, man, you want to come down here and play a few hands of blackjack? The thing about Vegas is when you're playing, you don't know what time it is. You have no clue about the outside world. We sat there, and I will never forget just seeing Dan again. I like said goodnight to you guys, and then I saw him again, and they were like, we got radio room in like 15 minutes. So I think Cole and I went straight to the radio remotes that day from the tables. It was a long night. It wasn't even like that crazy. We're just sitting there, break even. I mean, who knows how much money was kind of exchanged. I didn't have very much to exchange. And I kind of learned my lesson of staying out late. I think everyone was like, hey, maybe don't do that again. So I learned my lesson. Go to bed early at the ACMs. It's a good idea, always.
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0: Pickle Jar up all night. It's Katie and Scott. Lainey Wilson, my prediction will be maybe she'll bring home a whole bunch of awards. I could be wrong. She couldn't do it without certain people.
1: I couldn't do it without y'all. I am so grateful that there are people who love country music as much as I do. And I got more to say. I got a whole lot to say, and I just am so glad y'all are along for the ride. It's going to be a damn good one, so hop on, toot toot, let's go.
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5: After this chilly start, expect lots of sunshine and great-looking weather for your Friday. Warming up for the afternoon, highs near 80. Tonight, fair to partly cloudy, lows into the lower to middle 50s. For Saturday, a few high clouds passing through, but still a nice day. A little warmer, highs near 85, back into the upper 80s Sunday. 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

0: Pickle Jar up all night. It's Katie and Scott. We're getting ready to get out of here, and we want you to have a fantastic weekend. And of course, I always love to tell people thank you. This is the time we do that. If you are police, fire, first responders, thank you for the job you do. If you work in hospitals, doctors, nurses, anyone who helps in that area, thank you so much. Teachers, you do not make enough money. I can guarantee you that. Thank you for taking care of our children. And if you've ever worn a uniform and protected this country, man or woman, retired or currently serving, thank you for your service. Have a great weekend. And Katie, tell everybody bye.
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2: ABC News, I'm Chuck Sievertson. President Trump and other cabinet members are on Air Force One coming home from the two-day China summit in Beijing. No major agreements have been announced, but after the second day of talks with President Xi...
3: We've settled a lot of different problems that other people wouldn't have been able to settle.
2: And...
3: We've made some fantastic trade deals, great for both countries.
2: Sources tell ABC News that President Trump might be preparing to drop a lawsuit he filed against the IRS worth billions connected to the 2019 leak of his tax returns. The proposed settlement would create a fund to compensate people claiming they're unfairly targeted by the Biden administration. A Texas man convicted in a retired professor's killing in 2004, who experts said was intellectually disabled, was executed overnight. In states like Nebraska, Idaho, and Alaska, Democratic officials are, in some cases, openly promoting independent candidates they hope can outperform the Democratic label. This is ABC News.
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6: Good Friday with your news update. I'm Logan Carmichael. Drivers in Marion County are being advised to prepare for future bridge replacement work along I-24 near Shell Mound. The Tennessee Department of Transportation has awarded a more than $16 million contract to Wright Brothers Civil Construction to replace the westbound I-24 bridge over Shell Mound Road and the Shell Mound Road bridge crossing over eastbound I-24. TDOT says the project is designed to improve the long-term safety and reliability of the aging bridge structures. Construction has not yet begun and no official start date has been announced. Meanwhile, infrastructure work continues near the intersections of Shell Mound Road, Pleasant Grove, and Dixie Highway near the Cedar Grove community east of Jasper. Drivers are urged to remain alert for shifting traffic patterns and delays in the area. Meanwhile, in Sequatchie County, emergency crews responded to an overturned box truck crash on Highway 111 near Dunlap. The accident temporarily impacted traffic. First responders worked the scene and cleared the roadway. Authorities have not released additional information on injuries, and the cause of the crash remains under investigation. Motorists traveling the Mountain Corridor are reminded to use caution, especially around emergency scenes and heavy truck traffic. South Pittsburgh native Presley Powers has been crowned Miss Tennessee for America 2026. Powers, a pharmacist from Marion County, earned the statewide title during the Miss Tennessee for America Strong pageant and will now represent Tennessee at appearances and events across the state while preparing for national competition. And the Marion County Lady Warriors are moving on in postseason softball play. The team advanced to the sectional round after finishing as runner-up in the region tournament this week. The Lady Warriors are on the road this evening at White House Heritage as they continue their playoff run with a trip to the state tournament on the line. Graduation ceremonies continue across the region tonight. South Pittsburgh High School graduation is scheduled at Bean Stadium at 7 o'clock. Sequatchie County High School commencement ceremonies are also taking place at 6 o'clock. Those will be live streamed on the district's YouTube channel. North Jackson County High School graduation ceremonies are set for Monday night at 8 p.m. For the latest local news, anytime, 24/7, click svalleynow.com. 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
8: Good morning. As traffic volume increases in a couple of spots out here already, southbound 75 coming over White Oak Mountain down through the Ottawa-Collinsdale area. Starting to pick up on 58 inbound out of Harrison as you work your way down 58 on that ramp onto Highway 153. Downtown traffic pretty quiet right now on 27 at the Old Johnny Bridge. Happy Hemp Pharmacy, Chattanooga's number one dab bar. Stop by this weekend on Cummings Highway in Lookout Valley next to Walmart. I'm Commander Chuck. You're on time traffic.
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Logan and Caitlin, Friday is here. The weekend is upon us. Dylan Scott now on The River.

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0: That's Luke Combs, Be By You, 104.9, the River, the Valley's home for country. Logan and Kayla, good morning. It's Friday.
1: It's Friday.
0: Yes. The weekend's here. I'm excited because I got a concert tonight.
1: Oh, and, fancy.
0: I'm going to see Bush. I have never seen
1: that.
0: I'm a big fan.
1: That's right.
0: Yeah. I'm ready for that this evening. I've been, I don't know, it's south of Nashville somewhere. It's up there at First Bank Amphitheater, wherever that's at. It's like just outside of Murfreesboro and nearer to Nashville, but it's not. You don't have to go into all the Nashville traffic. So that makes it, yeah, I mean, that's just like fabulous right there. And you don't have to worry about, you know, you leave them Broadway girls alone. You just.
1: That's right.
0: Go down there and find a parking
1: place. Just go down there and have some fun.
0: And rock out to Glycerine or something, you know, or whatever.
1: Glycerine.
0: Oh, military jacket is officially back. You remember those?
1: When did it ever go out?
0: I mean, apparently.
1: I must have missed that memo.
0: Victoria Beckham's new Gap collaboration has fashion fans buzzing.
1: Buzzing, you
0: yes,
1: say?
0: Mostly because it revives that army green jacket that we all wore around back in, well, I didn't wear one. But you remember back in like 2009?
1: Back in the
0: end of the aughts. Then it was styled with skinny jeans and striped tees. Now it's being pitched as a cleaner, slightly sharper outer layer.
1: As a what?
0: A cleaner, slightly sharper outer layer.
1: Okay.
0: Fashion folks say it fits right into 2026's utility moment. Practical, neutral, easy to throw on without trying too hard.
1: Less, it can be dressed up, dressed down.
0: Less tumbler, more polished Aaron jacket. So the debate is on. Is this a smart grown-up comeback, or is this like left in the old Facebook photos days?
1: I'm here for this.
0: I didn't really know it ever went away. I mean,
1: I didn't either.
0: I wasn't one to wear this. I mean, it was popular with the guys, too. They were wearing them, too. But I didn't. I wore them the first time in the 90s. The Gap jackets in the 90s. The vests. Remember those?
1: Yeah.
0: I wore those in the 90s. And I left those in the 90s. I did wear some of the, like, Columbia vests and stuff a few years back when it was cold weather. Like, you know, cold but not too cold, you know. But those are a whole different vibe. And I wasn't really even going for style. I was going for comfort, so I didn't care. So, I don't know. I'm not.
1: Yeah, I really liked it.
0: Fashion trends are fashion trends. They're going to come and go.
1: They are.
0: I'm sure I'll be buying one of my kids one of those this.
1: Oh, before you know it.
0: Yeah, it'll happen. John Party's on the way. We've got music from Tucker Wetmore coming up, too, with Brunette. It's next here on 104.9 The River with Logan and Caitlin. Good morning.
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12: Good morning, T-Dot's out here working with a couple of minor accidents. Already building down I-75 right now. Out of the Cleveland-Bradley County area on 75, passing APD 40, headed over White Oak Mountain, down through the Ottawa-Collinsdale area. It's already a little bit busy here. Certain sections of Amnicola inbound, right off DuPont Parkway. Hey, if you get locked out this weekend for your car or your house, call Riggs Lock and Key, 892-1700. I'm Commander Chuck with your on-time traffic.
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16: After this chilly start, expect lots of sunshine and gray-looking weather for your Friday. Warming up for the afternoon, highs near 80. Tonight, fair to partly cloudy, lows into the lower to middle 50s. For Saturday, a few high clouds passing through, but still a nice day. A little warmer, highs near 85, back into the upper 80s Sunday. 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And I'm Chief Meteorologist Patrick Hoare.
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0: Job Party on the River with Logan and Caitlin. Good morning to you. All right, so I've got to ask you this. Do you ever Uber? Do you ever take an Uber for any reason ever?
1: I have not.
0: Okay, well, nobody ever really talks about this one. But one of the big questions when you get an Uber is, what kind of music is the driver going to be playing?
1: Okay.
0: But an Uber driver who goes by DJ Doug, he's going viral.
1: Okay.
0: For turning his rides into full club experiences.
1: Yes, I'm here for this.
0: All right, he reads the vibe of every passenger and creates mini DJ sets, complete with flashing lights. People are obsessed with how fun he makes the experience.
1: This is cute.
0: The big problem is you start vibing for like 20 or 30 minutes, and then it's time to get out of the car.
1: Oh, yeah.
0: But,
1: that would suck.
0: But I know some people who've done Uber and Lyft and whatever, and like some of them really go through the process to make the ride the whole experience. They've got water bottles. They keep water on ice in the back, and they
1: Well, I mean, think about it. Don't you get tips from this?
0: Yeah. I mean, it's not like a big investment.
1: And plus, the higher your rating,
0: Exactly. If you want to go check out some of his videos, like he does videos and gets your permission to post and whatever, DJ Doug Comedy.
1: I'm going to have to check this out.
0: It's on TikTok.
1: There's a good chance I've seen it and didn't realize it.
0: Yeah, DJ Doug Comedy on TikTok. You can go check it out if you want to give it a look-see and see for yourself. Hang on, we got Casey Musgraves coming up for you. Jason Aldean on the way. And your big history lesson coming up, too, with Logan and Caitlin right here, 104.9 The River. Good Friday morning.
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3: Good morning, T-Dots. Out here working with a couple of minor accidents. Already building down I-75 right now. Out of the Cleveland-Bradley County area on 75, passing APD 40, headed over White Oak Mountain, down through the Ottawa-Collinsdale area. It's already a little bit busy here. Certain sections of Amnicola inbound, right off DuPont Parkway. Hey, if you get locked out this weekend for your car or your house, call Riggs Lock and Key, 892-1700. I'm Commander Chuck with your on-time traffic.
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1: Down in history.
4: What will go down in history as the greatest vision in the history of our nation.
0: All right, big history lesson is Friday morning, May the 15th. 2026 happened on this day in history. 1912, Ty Cobb, the Detroit Tigers, rushes a heckler during a game and is suspended indefinitely. It was 1957, Britain becomes the world's third thermonuclear power. 1971, Ray Price tops the Billboard country chart with I Won't Mention It Again. Glen Campbell's greatest hits album, Certified Gold, this date in 1972. 1972, also Alabama Governor George Wallace shot and paralyzed in Laurel, Maryland, while campaigning for the Democratic presidential nomination. It was 1973, California Angels pitcher Nolan Ryan pitches his first no-hitter, beating Kansas City. Ricky Skaggs joins the Grand Ole Opry, the state, in 1982. Actress Jane Seymour and actor James Keach married in 1993. Aaron Tippin gets a gold album for Looking Back at Myself, the state, in 95. It was 2000, revealed that Leanne Rimes has filed suit against her father for embezzlement. Reba's WB sitcom Reba, given a green light to begin production by the network. It premieres the following fall, this date in 2001. 2004, Mary-Kate and Ashley Olsen skipped their high school prom with good reason to host Saturday Night Live. It was on this date in 2006, Nicole Kidman confirms her engagement to Keith Urban at the 30th anniversary gala for the United Nations Development Fund for Women in New York. Of course, that abruptly ended recently. On this date in 2007, Maxim magazine proclaims Lindsay Lohan the world's

0: hottest woman. 2020 White House introduces Operation Warp Speed to expedite development of COVID-19 vaccines. The effort results in the fastest development of a vaccine in human history, with the FDA issuing emergency use authorizations in December. In 2023, Fox airs the TMZ-produced docu-special Britney Spears' The Price of Freedom, cataloging the pop star's numerous issues since the end of her conservatorship. And on this date in 2025, last year, Tucker Wetmore, his recently released debut album, What Not To, has the distinction of being the biggest new artist country album debut of 2025. And that is your big history lesson this morning with Logan and Caitlin, 104.9 The River. Hang on, news, traffic, weather coming up. And we'll also get to your celebrity birthdays and cheap, trashy showbiz news next hour right here on The River. Good morning.
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3: Good morning. Traffic volume increasing right where you pretty much would expect this time of the morning over here at Volkswagen Drive at Discovery Drive. Still building down I-75 over White Oak Mountain. Coming in right now from Cleveland, Bradley County. It's already stop and go over here at East Brainerd at Gun Barrel. As it builds now, 24 off that 59. Split coming in from Dade and Marion County. 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I'm Commander Chuck with your on-time traffic.
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8: After this chilly start, expect lots of sunshine and gray-looking weather for your Friday. Warming up for the afternoon, highs near 80. Tonight, fair to partly cloudy, lows into the lower to middle 50s. For Saturday, a few high clouds passing through, but still a nice day. A little warmer, highs near 85, back into the upper 80s Sunday. 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
2: ABC News, I'm Chuck Sievertson. It's not announced exactly what President Trump is coming home with as far as new agreements as he rides home on Air Force One from a two-day China summit in Beijing. No details on any deals, but the U.S. chief saying,
3: we've settled a lot of different problems that other people wouldn't have been able to settle.
2: And
3: we've made some fantastic trade deals, great for both countries.
2: Sources tell ABC News President Trump might be preparing to drop a lawsuit he filed against the Internal Revenue Service connected to the 2019 leak of his tax returns. The proposed settlement would create a $1.7 billion fund for claims to be made by January 6th rioters. Executed overnight in Texas, a man convicted in a retired professor's killing back in 2004, who experts said was intellectually disabled. An Oklahoma judge has allowed Richard Glossett to be released from death row ahead of a new trial. Last year, the Supreme Court agreed prosecutors had allowed false testimony. This is ABC News.
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8: Good Friday with your news update. I'm Logan Carmichael. Drivers in Marion County are being advised to prepare for future bridge replacement work along I-24 near Shell Mound. The Tennessee Department of Transportation has awarded a more than $16 million contract to Wright Brothers Civil Construction to replace the westbound I-24 bridge over Shell Mound Road and the Shell Mound Road bridge crossing over eastbound I-24. TDOT says the project is designed to improve the long-term safety and reliability of the aging bridge structures. Construction has not yet begun and no official start date has been announced. Meanwhile, infrastructure work continues near the intersections of Shell Mound Road, Pleasant Grove, and Dixie Highway near the Cedar Grove community east of Jasper. Drivers are urged to remain alert for shifting traffic patterns and delays in the area. Meanwhile, in Sequatchie County, emergency crews responded to an overturned box truck crash on Highway 111 near Dunlap. The accident temporarily impacted traffic. First responders worked the scene and cleared the roadway. Authorities have not released additional information on injuries, and the cause of the crash remains under investigation. Motorists traveling the Mountain Corridor are reminded to use caution, especially around emergency scenes and heavy truck traffic. South Pittsburgh native Presley Powers has been crowned Miss Tennessee for America 2026. Powers, a pharmacist from Marion County, earned the statewide title during the Miss Tennessee for America Strong pageant and will now represent Tennessee at appearances and events across the state while preparing for national competition. And the Marion County Lady Warriors are moving on in postseason softball play. The team advanced to the sectional round after finishing as runner-up in the region tournament this week. The Lady Warriors are on the road this evening at White House Heritage as they continue their playoff run with a trip to the state tournament on the line. Graduation ceremonies continue across the region tonight. South Pittsburgh High School graduation is scheduled at Bean Stadium at 7 o'clock. Sequatchie County High School commencement ceremonies are also taking place at 6 o'clock. Those will be live streamed on the district's YouTube channel. North Jackson County High School graduation ceremonies are set for Monday night at 8 p.m. For the latest local news, anytime, 24/7, click svalleynow.com. 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
10: Good morning, TDOT. It's working with a couple of accidents out here. It has increased with that volume on 75 coming past Ringgold Road here up through the Eastridge area. Watching it build pretty good right now. Coming up through North Georgia on 75, especially up through that northern section of Catoosa County. 59 on the increase also out of Dade County as you head up to the 59-24 split. Hey, if you get locked out this weekend, call Rick's Lock and Key 892-1700. I'm Commander Chuck, your on-time traffic.
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Scotty McCreary and Bottle Rockets 104.9 The River. You're waking up with Logan and Caitlin on your Friday morning. Hope you're doing great. Ready for the weekend ahead. Graduation tonight for South Pittsburgh.

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0: It's Chris Jansen on the river with Logan and Caitlin.
1: Happy birthday!
0: All right, if you're celebrating a birthday today on this Friday, you are celebrating with the Englishman nominated for Best Actor Oscar for the first A Star is Born, and Best Supporting Actor for Georgie Girl and The Verdict, James Mason. Born this day, 1909, died in 84 at 75 years old. Also, birthday today of the singer, his name, whose many hits include Make the World Go Away, Turn the World Around, Anytime, Lonely Again, I Want to Go With You, Here Comes My Baby. Well, we're talking about Eddie Arnold. We lost him back in 2008. He's born this day in 1918. Madeleine Albright, first female U.S. Secretary of State. She served from 1997 to 2001 under Bill Clinton. The Czech-born diplomat who'd previously been Clinton's U.N. ambassador died of cancer at the age of 84 back in 2022. Born this day in 1937. Katie Osland, the Grammy-winning singer-songwriter of 80s Ladies. We lost her, sadly, back in 2020 at 78 years old. Born this day, 1942. We got George Brett, Hall of Fame third baseman. Spent 21-year baseball career playing for the Kansas City Royals. 73 today. Dan Patrick, former ESPN SportsCenter anchor, now hosts a syndicated radio program. He is 70. Let's see. We got Emmitt Smith, Pro Football Hall of Famer, the NFL's all-time rushing leader. 57, Desmond Howard, former Heisman Trophy winner and a Super Bowl MVP, now ESPN college football analyst. He's 56. And Jamie Lynn Sigler, actress from The Sopranos and Entourage, is 45. That's your celebrity birthdays. 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We'll give it away later right here from 104.9 The River. Cheap Trashy Showbiz News on the way. George Burge, Luke Bryan coming up, and Luke Combs next here on The River.
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13: Good morning. It continues to build down to Amicola right now, coming inbound right off to Pine Parkway. Watch a little bit of radar this morning coming southbound on 75 over White Oak Mountain. All that traffic building in right now from Cleveland, Bradley County, down through the Odawai, Collegedale area. Radar up through North Georgia on 75 up through Catoosa County. 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I'm Commander Chuck. You're on time traffic.
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18: After this chilly start, expect lots of sunshine and great looking weather for your Friday. Warming up for the afternoon, highs near 80. Tonight, fair to partly cloudy, lows into the lower to middle 50s. For Saturday, a few high clouds passing through, but still a nice day, a little warmer, highs near 85, back into the upper 80s Sunday. 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
2: and
0: showbiz. I will start off this morning with Luke Bryan. He is planning one heck of an album release. Wingding, if you will. September 24th, just a few days after the September 18th release of his next album, Signs, Luke and a bevy of buddies going to be hitting up Nashville's Bridgestone Arena for Luke Bryan and Friends. Of course, Luke has a summer filled with shows, including his California Farm Tour dates, which are, today and tomorrow. Then his Word on the Street Tour starts May 29th with back-to-back shows in Guilford, New Hampshire. And tucked in throughout his Double Down dates with Jason Aldean, pre-sale for Luke Bryan and Friends show actually is underway. You can check out the website, lukebryan.com, for details on that and all the tour dates. The Friends, by the way, are still to be announced. Now let's talk about somebody with the stupidest name I've ever heard. An influencer. Clavicular. Clavicular.
2: I'm sorry.
0: His real name is Braden Eric Peters. He's been charged with a misdemeanor after authorities said he fired a gun during a viral live stream in the Florida Everglades. Court records show that Clavicular and two others were charged with unlawfully discharging a firearm in public following a March 26 broadcast that appeared to show shots fired at a dead alligator from an airboat dock. The Florida Fish and Wildlife Conservation Commission investigated after clips circulated widely online. His attorney said no people or animals were harmed and argued the group acted under guidance from a licensed airboat operator. Peters, Clavicular, a controversial figure tied to the online looks-maxing trend, has faced additional legal and public controversies in recent months, too. He's all about the mogging and stuff. Whatever that means. And he's clavicular. Clavicle. He's mewed a bunch.
2: Oh, yeah. There you go.
0: He's mewed. That's why he's clavicular. Because he's got
2: clavicular.
0: I'm sorry. What made you think that was a good name? I'm going to change my air name now. I'm going to be Logan Bicep Man. I don't know. It's just stupid. Why? Why of all the body parts you could come up with was clavicular your name? I do that. Whatever. Ella Langley.

0: 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I'm Commander Chuck, your on-time traffic.
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1: You can't handle the truth.
0: Okay, so it's hard to imagine, Kalen, making potato chips any better than they already are as the perfect snack. But researchers at Michigan State University, by George, they've done it. And all they did is add one special ingredient.
2: Okay.
0: Science!
2: Okay.
0: Science! The team developed five new potato varieties designed specifically to make better potato chips. The new potatoes, by the way, are called Manistee, Mackinaw, Petoskey, Huron Chipper, and Blackberry. They are bred to store longer, resist disease, and fry up lighter and crisper. Apparently all that matters because chip companies make, you know, chips year-round, but potatoes are only harvested once a year. And if they break down in storage, the whole supply chain suffers. Researchers say the new varieties give growers more flexibility and help ensure a steady supply of high-quality chips. I'm curious about the blackberry one. Is that like a dark blue potato? Because I am all for this. Have you ever had one of those blue potatoes?
2: No.
0: Oh, my gosh. There's something about them. I don't know what it is, but I love them. There's something about them. They taste creamy or something. I don't know.
2: I'll have to try one.
0: You need to try
2: one. I don't think I've had one.
0: Get the little, go to Walmart or any grocery store, but I know Walmart has them, and look for the little potato company, I think it is. They've got the little bitty potatoes, like the little fingerling potatoes or whatever, and they have those, and they're so, so good. They've got like red and white and yellows and the blues and some purples and stuff. They're so good. Just, oh my gosh. I hate those roast, those things. They're perfect.
2: I'm going to have to try it.
0: You have to try this, I'm telling you. All right, news, traffic, weather on the way. We got your crime and punishment news about a half hour from now right here with Logan and Kalen. Waking up with you on the river. Good morning.
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10: Good morning. Traffic volume increasing quite a bit, actually, in the last 15, 20 minutes. Southbound on 75 over here in the construction zone. Be careful here throughout the weekend as well. Radar, it's possible between Body Oaks and Shallowford Road. It's stop and go right now at Volkswagen Drive and Discovery Drive. It's still building on 59 coming up out of Dade County up to the 59-24 split. 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I'm Commander Chuck. You're on time traffic.
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17: After this chilly start, expect lots of sunshine and gray-looking weather for your Friday. Warming up for the afternoon, highs near 80. Tonight, fair to partly cloudy, lows into the lower to middle 50s. For Saturday, a few high clouds passing through, but still a nice day, a little warmer, highs near 85, back into the upper 80s Sunday. Tired of the pressures and hassles of car shopping? 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
2: ABC News, I'm Chuck Severson. This hour, President Trump on Air Force One talked with reporters about the two-day summit in China they're flying back from. The president saying the issue of Taiwan came up, but that he made no promises to President Xi on the U.S.'s next steps.
3: He feels very strongly. I made no commitment either way. We'll see what happens.
2: And on tariffs?
3: We didn't discuss tariffs. I mean, they're paying tariffs. They're paying substantial tariffs, but we didn't discuss.
2: Minister Trump also says he thinks China's President Xi will try to help get Iran to reopen the Strait of Hormuz. Sources tell ABC News President Trump might be preparing to drop a lawsuit he filed against the IRS. It was in relation to the 2019 leak of his tax returns. The proposed settlement would create a $1.7 billion fund for claims from January 6th rioters. A Texas man who experts said was intellectually disabled, convicted in a retired professor's killing, was executed overnight. This is ABC News.
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8: Good Friday with your news update. I'm Logan Carmichael. Drivers in Marion County are being advised to prepare for future bridge replacement work along I-24 near Shell Mound. The Tennessee Department of Transportation has awarded a more than $16 million contract to Wright Brothers Civil Construction to replace the westbound I-24 bridge over Shell Mound Road and the Shell Mound Road bridge crossing over eastbound I-24. TDOT says the project is designed to improve the long-term safety and reliability of the aging bridge structures. Construction has not yet begun and no official start date has been announced. Meanwhile, infrastructure work continues near the intersections of Shell Mound Road, Pleasant Grove, and Dixie Highway near the Cedar Grove community east of Jasper. Drivers are urged to remain alert for shifting traffic patterns and delays in the area. Meanwhile, in Sequatchie County, emergency crews responded to an overturned box truck crash on Highway 111 near Dunlap. The accident temporarily impacted traffic. First responders worked the scene and cleared the roadway. Authorities have not released additional information on injuries, and the cause of the crash remains under investigation. Motorists traveling the Mountain Corridor are reminded to use caution, especially around emergency scenes and heavy truck traffic. South Pittsburgh native Presley Powers has been crowned Miss Tennessee for America 2026. Powers, a pharmacist from Marion County, earned the statewide title during the Miss Tennessee for America Strong pageant and will now represent Tennessee at appearances and events across the state while preparing for national competition. And the Marion County Lady Warriors are moving on in postseason softball play. The team advanced to the sectional round after finishing as runner-up in the region tournament this week. The Lady Warriors are on the road this evening at White House Heritage as they continue their playoff run with a trip to the state tournament on the line. Graduation ceremonies continue across the region tonight. South Pittsburgh High School graduation is scheduled at Bean Stadium at 7 o'clock. Sequatchie County High School commencement ceremonies are also taking place at 6 o'clock. Those will be live streamed on the district's YouTube channel. North Jackson County High School graduation ceremonies are set for Monday night at 8 p.m. For the latest local news, anytime, 24/7, click svalleynow.com. 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
10: Well, good morning, T-Dot. It's trying to untangle a couple of accidents out here. It's heavier than it was 15, 20 minutes ago. Southbound on 75 over White Oak Mountain. Here comes all that traffic in from Cleveland, Bradley County right now, through the Ottawa, Collegedale area. Stop and go already there at 153, especially at Hamill Road. All that traffic still trying to push out of Hickson right now, getting onto the Chickamauga Dam. If you get locked out this weekend, call Rick's Lock and Key at 892-1700. I'm Commander Chuck. You're on time traffic.
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That's Riley Green, Change My Mind, 104.9 The River, Logan and Caleb. Friday is here. Weekend upon us. Got Hardy and friends coming up. Dustin Lynch on the way. Jumping back into saddle for the weekend. Luke Combs now on The River.

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0: Hardy and friends, that's MacArthur 104.9 The River. It's Logan and Caitlin with you on a Friday morning. It's time. Hey, man. Punishment news.
1: Ladies and gentlemen, the story you're about to hear is true. The names have been changed to protect the innocent.
0: All right, Friday morning edition. We've been in Florida all week, and we're going to wrap it up with Florida this morning.
2: What have you got? Okay, I got a good one today. So a Florida couple is facing felony charges after police say they burned a neighbor's $1,200 drone that accidentally landed in their backyard.
0: Oh, my gosh. Okay.
2: Now, first off, how do you burn it?
0: I mean, you set it on fire somehow.
2: Obviously. How about we dig in and see? Now, investigators say the drone lost connection during a late-night flight and touched down at the Port St. Lucie home.
0: Oopsie skittles.
2: This is risky business. Using GPS tracking, the drone's owner went to the house to retrieve it, but when he knocked, a woman replied to her door with a camera, "You don't have a drone anymore." Oh, my. Police said the couple later admitted they burned the drone in their fire pit, citing repeated problems with drones flying over the property. Okay. Because of the drone's value, both were arrested on felony criminal mischief charges and later released on bond. Yeah, folks, I don't care if it's in your yard or not.
0: Yeah.
2: Can't just be destroying property like that.
0: Well, I mean, look, if you're having problems with drones flying over a lot and one crashes in your yard.
2: I mean, especially considering just a few minutes, obviously not long.
0: But still, if it's like hovering over your, I mean, think about it, Caitlin, you're out in your backyard.
2: I'm not saying you're in your home, you're in your elements here.
0: I'm just saying
2: you can't do it. Yeah. You know what I'm saying? Like, I'm not saying I would not have done the exact same thing. There was one flying over my yard the other day, and it had been coming over the past couple days. And listen, if it fell on my yard, you'd have come right and went missing.
0: Oh, you got
2: it. It wouldn't have burned, though. It just would have went missing, and I would have been a little couple $100 richer.
0: Yeah.
2: Is all I'm saying.
0: You got a suitor.
2: You know what I'm saying? Like, I actually think it's the surveyors. But
0: probably, yeah.
2: To be clear, nobody is like talking to me, folks.
0: Well, you never know. So what happened?
2: That I know of.
0: Did anything happen with this?
2: I don't know. I almost would be flattered, I guess. Like, I'm interesting enough to have someone who wants to.
0: Yeah.
2: Like, heck yeah.
0: So the one in Florida, did anything happen to them? They got in trouble?
2: Well, they've been charged. Yeah, they've been charged with felony criminal mischief.
0: Oh.
2: And they were released on bond.
0: Yeah.
2: So we'll see. You know, maybe we'll look into that.
0: I mean, you know, like I said, if one was flying over my yard and it was just somebody, look, if it was some kid and they were just out having fun, they were doing anything malicious, I'm really not going to care. But if you're like being nosy for some reason, I'm not about that life. I'm just saying, if it crash lands in my yard, you're going to get it.
2: Like
0: back.
2: I said,
0: you can have it, but
2: of course, don't be like them folks. You don't have a drone no more. I mean, like, you had a what?
0: You had a what?
2: It landed where?
0: Look at this. The poor thing got smashed by a brick.
2: For sure.
0: That's terrible. That is just so awful.
2: You know, that's terrible. I really hate to hear that. You know, what would it look like?
0: Can I offer you a bottle of Dasani water for your troubles? Alexander K. coming up for you. Corey Kenton, go pretzel.
2: No. Got to do that fancy glass stuff.
0: You crash in my yard. You being nosy, you getting Dasani. Corey Kent, Cole Wetzel next here on the river. It's Logan and Caitlin. Good morning.
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20: Good morning. Traffic's on the increase quite a bit on M. Nicola. Certain sections, however, coming inbound on M. Nicola right off the Pond Parkway. In the construction zone over here, make sure you're doing the speed limit this morning. A little bit of radar on and off 75 between Bonnie Oaks and Shalford Road. That could happen even over the weekend as well. Over here in the construction on 75, trying to get down past Shalford Road. Hey, if you get locked out this weekend, call Rick's Lock and Key, 892-1700. I'm Commander Chuck, your on-time traffic.
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23: dreaming? I'm Zach Bennett in for Bill Cody, and this is the Pure American Country Radio Minute. Looking back 30 years, May 15th, 1996, Shania Twain released her single, No One Needs to Know. And it's a good reminder that part of what made Shania so massive was how many different gears she had. Some of her big hits from that mid-90s era were bold, flashy, and impossible to ignore. This one, though, had a little bit of a lighter touch. It was playful, it was funny, full of personality, and it didn't try to bulldoze you. And that mattered because it showed that Shania Twain's appeal was not just about spectacle. She could also sell sly and charming if she wanted to. The song even wound up in the movie Twister, which only added to the sense that she was becoming bigger than country radio alone. No One Needs to Know may not be the first Shania song most people think of, but it's a great snapshot of why that whole era belonged to her. I'm Zach Bennett in for Bill Cody, and that's the Pure American Country Radio Minute.
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25: After this chilly start, expect lots of sunshine and gray-looking weather for your Friday. Warming up for the afternoon, highs near 80. Tonight, fair to partly cloudy, lows into the lower to middle 50s. For Saturday, a few high clouds passing through, but still a nice day. A little warmer, highs near 85, back into the upper 80s Sunday. 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

0: It's Alexander Kay, straight for the heart, 104.9 to River Logan and Caitlin. Good morning to you. It is Friday morning. All right, so the website HuffPost has interviewed some older guys over the age of 50, which I'm getting closer by every minute. I'm not there yet. I'm not even really quite halfway there, but I'm almost there. Anyway, they ask them how their values have changed through the years. Okay? And some of the things they say, they've completely stopped caring about. And those things include, are you ready?
1: Tell me more.
0: Ugly shoes. If they're comfortable, even Crocs, they're in play.
2: Okay. So it's kind of been a thing for me lately, folks.
0: Yeah.
2: I've been wearing Crocs, and I've been wearing Walmart knockoff Crocs. And look, it's been a real problem for me because I hate Crocs.
0: Comfort is key.
2: They are so comfortable, so easy to put on in the morning, so.
0: Comfort is key. That's all that matters. This one says regular haircuts. Does your lettuce need to be that high and tight? I mean, seriously. They don't care. Looking busy. I said, when at work, head for the door when work's done. So in other words, don't try to be all that in a bag of Skittles. Just get the job done.
2: Just do your work.
0: Wearing different clothes every day. They

0: now, the different clothes every day. 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I might make a pair of jeans work 2 days in a row.
1: I was going to say, now, a pair of jeans dress is a little
0: pants
1: different.
0: Or something. That's a little different, maybe. But now shirts and underoos and things, I'm going to change those out daily. I'm sorry. That's just how it is. Zach, John King coming up. Dylan Marlow, Dylan Scott, the boys back home. It is next here at 104.9 The River. Good morning.
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3: Good morning. Traffic volume increasing quite a bit on that Chickamauga Dam right now. Trying to get out of the Hickson area. We got a couple of accidents in there. Cleanup stages. Still some volume right now on 58 coming inbound out of Harrison. Headed towards 153 there. Hitting some of those traffic lights coming down Highway 58 right now. Radar in North Georgia on 75, especially up through that northern section of Catoosa County. Hey, if you get locked out this weekend, call Rick's Lock and Key at 892-1700. I'm Commander Chuck, your on-time traffic.
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0: government in China they're flying back from. The president saying the issue of Taiwan came up, but that he made no promises to President Xi on the U.S.'s next steps.
1: He feels very strongly. I made no commitment either way. We'll see what happens.
0: And on tariffs?
1: We didn't discuss tariffs. I mean, they're paying tariffs. They're paying substantial tariffs, but we didn't discuss.
0: Minister Trump also says he thinks China's President Xi will try to help get Iran to reopen the Strait of Hormuz. Sources tell ABC News President Trump might be preparing to drop a lawsuit he filed against the IRS. It was in relation to the 2019 leak of his tax returns. The proposed settlement would create a $1.7 billion fund for claims from January 6th rioters. A Texas man who experts said was intellectually disabled, convicted in a retired professor's killing, was executed overnight. This is ABC News.
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6: Good Friday with your news update. I'm Logan Carmichael. Drivers in Marion County are being advised to prepare for future bridge replacement work along I-24 near Shell Mound. The Tennessee Department of Transportation has awarded a more than $16 million contract to Wright Brothers Civil Construction to replace the westbound I-24 bridge over Shell Mound Road and the Shell Mound Road bridge crossing over eastbound I-24. TDOT says the project is designed to improve the long-term safety and reliability of the aging bridge structures. Construction has not yet begun and no official start date has been announced. Meanwhile, infrastructure work continues near the intersections of Shell Mound Road, Pleasant Grove, and Dixie Highway near the Cedar Grove community east of Jasper. Drivers are urged to remain alert for shifting traffic patterns and delays in the area. Meanwhile, in Sequatchie County, emergency crews responded to an overturned box truck crash on Highway 111 near Dunlap. The accident temporarily impacted traffic. First responders worked the scene and cleared the roadway. Authorities have not released additional information on injuries, and the cause of the crash remains under investigation. Motorists traveling the Mountain Corridor are reminded to use caution, especially around emergency scenes and heavy truck traffic. South Pittsburgh native Presley Powers has been crowned Miss Tennessee for America 2026. Powers, a pharmacist from Marion County, earned the statewide title during the Miss Tennessee for America Strong pageant and will now represent Tennessee at appearances and events across the state while preparing for national competition. And the Marion County Lady Warriors are moving on in postseason softball play. The team advanced to the sectional round after finishing as runner-up in the region tournament this week. The Lady Warriors are on the road this evening at White House Heritage as they continue their playoff run with a trip to the state tournament on the line. Graduation ceremonies continue across the region tonight. South Pittsburgh High School graduation is scheduled at Bean Stadium at 7 o'clock. Sequatchie County High School commencement ceremonies are also taking place at 6 o'clock. Those will be live streamed on the district's YouTube channel. North Jackson County High School graduation ceremonies are set for Monday night at 8 p.m. For the latest local news, anytime, 24/7, click svalleynow.com. 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
8: Good morning. Traffic volume increasing quite a bit on that Chickamauga Dam right now. Trying to get out of the Hickson area. We got a couple of accidents in there. Cleanup stages. Still some volume right now on 58 coming inbound out of Harrison. Headed towards 153 there. Hitting some of those traffic lights coming down Highway 58 right now. Radar in North Georgia on 75. Especially up through that northern section of Catoosa County. Hey, if you get locked out this weekend, call Rick's Lock and Key at 892-1700. I'm Commander Chuck, your on-time traffic.
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day, Potts Farm was a place to go. 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Y'all ain't listening. Them old dirt

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3: Good morning. Traffic volume increasing right where you would expect this time of the morning. Coming inbound on Amicola, certain sections pretty crowded, actually, all the way down the Riverside. TDOT's wrapping up a couple of wrecks we had out here earlier. Still some volume southbound 75 over here passing Bonnie Oaks in this construction zone where you could see radar here even over the weekend at times on 75 there, trying to get past Shalliford Road. Hey, if you get locked out this weekend, call Rick's Lock and Key at 892-1700. I'm Commander Chuck. You're on time traffic.
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0: Good morning, everybody, and welcome to another edition of the Morning Show on the River 104.9. Thanks for joining us. Thanks for being with us. Thanks for hanging out with us a little bit of your time here this morning. Stephen, will you turn my monitor on in here?
1: Yeah.
0: All right, he's going to take care of me there. My monitor is not up, so I had to look over there to see what we got there this morning. All right. So here we go this morning. Let's go ahead and jump over here like we do and see what is on the weather this morning. Let's see what my buddy Patrick Core tells me. 56 right now. Going to reach a high of 80 today. Pleasant morning, clear skies, and moderate day with warm temperatures expected over the next few days. Looking pretty good. Sunday and Monday, we're looking at 87 to 88 degrees. Now, Tuesday and Wednesday, looking for a little rain there. Let's see. Late Tuesday night and then early into Wednesday. Looks like Wednesday's the best chance of rain we got in the next 7 days there. But going to be beautiful through the weekend. Get out and enjoy it. Yeah. So there it is there this morning. That's your weather from my friend, Mr. Patrick Core, our chief meteorologist here and at Country Roads 93.3. Today is Friday, May the 15th. We're halfway through this month almost. We will be about noontime today. We'll be exactly halfway through it there. 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
0: All right, folks, we are back. Thanks for joining us. Thanks for being with us and hanging out with us a little bit here this morning. Well, I'm going to be reading the article a little bit later, but Raul Castro, which took Fidel Castro's place, is the brother to him. You know, there for a while, he was kind of like his brother, and then he leaned more to the Democratic side of things, and we've lifted the embargo to where they could kind of do some trade and do all this. Well, now there's a sources are saying that they are moving to indict him on crimes that. So we shall see. But we'll be talking about that a little later this morning if I can find the article on there about it. There, I heard it early this morning. Anyway, so let's head down to the corner of 3rd and Ash right here in historic South Pittsburgh, Tennessee, and check out the Big Bad Breakfast. They're there 7 days a week, 7 to 2:30, inside the Lodge Cast Iron Outlet Store and the Lodge Museum Building. They are the third business in there. Great place to go. Great meals they've got, whether it's breakfast or lunch or just a cocktail this morning. Let's talk about lunch today. I'm going to recommend their Smash Burger. If you ain't had it, you need it right there. 1/3 pound of fresh ground chuck, American cheese, lettuce, tomato, onion, pickle, mayo, and mustard. Add or subtract anything that you want there. You can actually get them for a slight fee more. You can get an extra patty or add bacon or avocado or a fried egg. I do the egg and the avocado, and look at the protein you get on that sandwich. Of course, I have to cut it in half and then save it more than half of it there because it's such a big burger and I can't eat that much of it, but it is really, really good. Make sure you grab you some fries or some other side that you really, really like. So that's my recommendation today. That is the Smash Burger. Do that today. All right. So 9U baseball tryouts. You must have a positive attitude. So you got to bring energy, respect, and a team-first mindset. Well-rounded skill set, hitting, fielding, throwing, and base running, and a motivated athlete committed to improving and giving your best every time. Now, if you've got a child that wants to exhibit those things and can do that, bring him out for the Marion County Crusaders. They are registering May 19th and 20th, 6 p.m. to 8 p.m. at the Whitwell Ballpark, Field 3. Whitwell Ballpark, Field 3. And that is the 19th and 20th of May. That is Tuesday and Wednesday of next week. 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Requirements, cleats, baseball pants, and a hat required. So they will tell you how to get those and where those come from. 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I just love it when my phone goes to sleep there. I got to work on that sleep part of it there. All right. Be part of something bigger. 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Talk to Jacob. All right. I believe. Oh, this is tonight. The Jasper Middle School 5th, 6th, and 7th grade awards ceremony tonight at 8:30. No. This morning at 8:30 in about 15 minutes. This will be the awards day ceremony for the 5th, 6th, and 7th grade students. This will take place at the Jasper Middle School Auditorium. All guests must have their ID scanned in the front office. So you need to get up there right now and go through there and walk through the front office and get that taken care of. Beautiful school. If you haven't been up there yet, you need to. All right, let's see here. Let me mark these off as we go. That one's done. That one's done. That one's done. All right, tonight at 7 p.m. at Bean Stadium, you got South Fitchburg High School graduation exercises. That is tonight, 7 p.m. Richard Hardy School, theirs is done. Okay. All right, making sure I'm keeping all these. All right, now we have Sequatchie County High School graduation ceremonies are set for tonight, 6 p.m., you need to get there early to get a seat. North Jackson High School will hold their graduation ceremonies this coming Monday at 8 p.m. at the high school campus. Scottsboro High School will be holding theirs a week from today at 7 p.m. at the high school gymnasium. And Dade County Schools will be holding theirs tonight at 7 p.m. Eastern Time at the high school. All right, so got a lot of them going off there. So it is 21 minutes after the hour. Let me see. I want to make sure I keep all my papers straight here. Yes. All right. Give me a call this morning. I'll get your items on to buy, sell, or trade. I'm going to scoot over here into time for our spots this morning. Let's start with ServiceNow, located at 160 Cornerstone Drive in Jasper, the go-to place for keeping heat and air conditioning units performing at their peak. You can go by and see them, but really all you need to do is give them a call, 942-3780. 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She'll take care of your service, your maintenance. Hey, you're wanting a new unit, need a little help? She can help you get set up with financing as well. They are your air and train dealer, where it's hard to stop a train. I have a train, and I love it. As soon as I'm finished with this one, even though my other one is working well, I'm going to go ahead and get set up to have the next one done. I'm really excited about doing that. So make sure you do that. That is our friends at ServiceNow. 942-3780. Well, here's a show that we talk about all the time. They reached out to me and said, hey, tell you what, talk about us a little bit, and they're going to send us a couple of pair of wristbands to go to the Rock the South June 11th, 12th, and 13th in the fields at Decatur in Decatur, Alabama. You got somebody that wants to go, you want to go, party on, we're going to do it. Jason Aldean, Riley Green, and Zach Topp are your headliners there. But listen to these names. These could be headliners just as well and has been. Lauren Elena, Craig Morgan, Tracy Lawrence, Travis Tritt, Brantley Gilbert, and more. So they're going to be there at Rock the South in the fields at Decatur. And that is not a hard drive at all, folks. And I say 75 miles. It's 75 miles to Huntsville. Then you got another 10 miles to go through Madison and into Decatur, I guess. About 10, 12 miles. Huntsville, 75 miles from here, yeah. No, when you're driving that divided four lane and the only red light you hit is Scottsboro, and, you know. I guess when you're driving 85, 90 miles an hour. Well, that's you. I mean, it's only 50 miles for Steven because of how fast he drives. Well, I'm not riding that fast down through there, but it ain't bad. It's once you hit Huntsville, you'll have about 12 miles. You'll cross the Tennessee River and boom, you're in Decatur. Tonight at the Palace Theater in Crossville, Wade Jennings and J.C. Cole. There are just a few tickets left. A lot of people love those impersonators, and J.C. Cole is probably one of the best Johnny Cash ones I have ever listened to and seen. Wade Jennings sounds an awful lot like his daddy and got the same style. Check it out. Let's see. I need to see when the 23rd is. Okay, a week from tomorrow in Rome, Georgia, at the Rome City Auditorium, that is Rhonda Vincent and the Rage. We all love Rhonda, and we all know about Rhonda being there. But time to start talking about a few of the great shows going on here. I want you to come spend a little bit of time with me at Swanee Inn, McCardendale Hall in Swanee. I know that Chuck come up, check the show out, and he can tell you how great a venue it is. It's very comfortable. It's very personable. You ride up front with them. Gene Watson is going to be doing the 14 Karat Mine Tour, 7 to 9. Gene will be out front. I guarantee you to say hi, hello, how are you, and shake your hand. He is such a great, he is known as the singer's singer, or the artist. And he's known by a lot of people at the Opry call him the singer's singer because everybody tries to pat themselves with him. The man is 80 years old, you'd never know it, and he still hits those notes like he always did. The Farewell Party Band will be there with him, so come check out that show July the 17th. Now, if of course, now this show, if you're down in Alabama way, you listen to us over in Scottsboro section, why don't you just shoot over the ridge there on Saturday, July the 18th, and he's going to be at the Picking Post. So there you are. Don't want to miss that. And of course, Tracy Byrd coming to the Park Theater in McMinnville, August the 6th. October the 30th, Colin Ray is going to be there at the Park Theater in McMinnville. I'll be at both of those shows, along with the Gene Watson up in Sewanee. And the Bellamy Brothers going to be in Murfreesboro on December the 3rd. You want to get your tickets now. One place to go, onfireconcerts.com. They also have a Facebook page, On Fire Concerts. Check it out. My buddy Ron, he'll take great care of you there. He'll take care of it all right there for you. And we want to make that. He's a great guy. The Memory Tree is located 3565 Main Street in Jasper. Go see Miss Diane Glenn. She's there today 10 to 4, and she's always there Tuesday, Wednesday, Thursday, and, of course, on Fridays 10 to 4. You can call her at 713-899-7868 and schedule an evening or a Saturday appointment if you're working during the day and you really need to get with her. She can do all kinds of things like scrapbooks, digital photo books. She can convert anything into digital form. She can help you with your photos. If you've got it on 8mm or VHS or microcassettes, no problem. She'll work with you there. If you've got a photo that's maybe yelling a little bit, got a crease, you got... I bet you've been married and you got a great picture with Garth Brooks, but your wife's in it or your husband's in it, which is no longer holding that position in your life. Talk to her about it, see if she can't get rid of that, and that way you can have that picture of just you and the Garth master there. So, yeah, there you go. Talk to her about that. She's really good to do that. And she is such a great lady. She's done us such great work here. We're so proud. I am so proud of the pictures. They're in the front lobby, and that's where they're going to stay. Go by and see Miss Diane Glenn at 3565 Main Street in Jasper. That is the Memory Tree located right here in Jasper, right next door to Coggins Insurance, where your one-stop shop to get your insurance needs, whether it's car, home, life, whatever you're looking for. 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Take them in there and say, hey, save me some money. Savannah and Lily, they'll take care of you. And the Goggins from family is such great folks there. They have an office down in Scottsboro. They got one right here in Jasper. Please go by and see them. 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Stephen, let's take a break. We'll be back in a minute, folks.
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0: All right, folks, it is 8:32. I do want to apologize. Our schedule got off a little bit this morning when we triggered the news this morning. It was it had played a little bit early. All right, so let's see what we got going on here this morning. On Friday, May the 8th, around 6:15, the Clark County Sheriff's Office responded to an alert that two girls aged 7 and 10 were missing. Authorities confirmed that KCCI to KCCI, which is a TV channel there in Iowa, that the little girls had been found. The bodies were recovered shortly after the officials and family members began their search efforts. The Chief Deputy Brian Akers of Clark County, Iowa Sheriff's Office told WHO 13 that the girls were found at the convergence of White Breast Creek and South White Breast Creek in a deep pool. Foul play is not expected. Akers said the girls had recently moved to the Woodburn area and attended school in Murray County. They were identified as Haley and Layton Mathis. According to the outlet, a funeral service will be held for them on Monday. Wow. It says the two little girls were found dead in the creek. They responded to it upon arrival. They were removed from a deep pool at the convergence of the two creeks. They're thinking that they got in there and one of them slipped in. They don't know this. They're just looking at the edge of the creek. It looked like somebody had slid in. Folks, it's awful. It's just awful, awful stuff. They lost two daughters. Just imagine. And these two little girls, they said, were such good sisters. They stuck together all the time, and they're figuring that's what happened, is something happened to one and the other one jumped in with them. So you can imagine what those parents are going through. That is horrible, horrible stuff. Wow. Good morning, Swap and Shop.
8: Good morning, Travis. I like got a yard sale going on today and tomorrow, and just like to get it out there for people to know we got it going on.
0: Okay, what's the address?
8: 193 Morrison Springs Road in Whittle.
0: Morrison Springs. That's off of 28, ain't it?
8: It's off 28, right behind you turn, if you're coming from Jasper, you turn left there to Whittle Church of God and go down to the end of the road, and there'll be the last house on the right, and the yard sale's in the backyard. Just come check us out. We've got a few toys, some children's clothes, some crafts, all kind of craft stuff. Wrap paper, I got a rocking chair and a few tools and a few other things. So,
0: and there's gonna be a sign, you got a sign or anything out there? People know where you're going?
8: Signs on the each end of Morrison Springs Road there, and there's also signs at the end of the driveway.
0: All right, well, we can help get that out today and tomorrow, 8 o'clock start time, I guess.
8: 7 o'clock.
0: Oh, Boy, we're getting up early now. All right, 7 o'clock. So they started today and going on again tomorrow, right?
8: That is correct.
0: I'll get it on for you, buddy.
8: Thanks.
0: You bet. See you. All right. Hey, we got a yard sale going on today and tomorrow. 193 Morrison Springs Road there, right off of 28. Turn there by the Church of God and go out there. Follow the signs. They're already there today. Going to be there again tomorrow, 7 a.m. All right. So there is that. I'm glad we got some sticky notes in here. I love sticky notes, as everybody. If you've ever been near my office, you will know that. So, all right. So, well, the Caverns got a lot of great shows going on. Underground, you got EM Music on the 23rd. You got the Punch Brothers on May the 29th. And you've got, on May the 24th, you've got Humphreys McGee. A lot of people like that group there. A little bit different, alternative a little bit, Americana kind of a little bit. Not even sure if that's the way you would describe it. If you know, you know. Here's the one, June 18th, standing room only. If there's any of those left, PBS taping of Wynonna Judd. What a show that's going to be. And now above ground at the amphitheater, you've got Claypool Gold is going to be there on June the 5th, along with Primus, Lennon Deltram, and the Frog Brigade. June the 6th, Classic Rock Revival with tribute bands for Led Zeppelin, The Doors, and Jimi Hendrix. June the 7th, going to have us a Champagne Jam. You know where I'm talking about. If you know, you know. If you're from my generation, you'll know these guys right here. Atlanta Rhythm Section, Pure Prairie League, Firefall, and Orleans. You are the one that I always dreamed of. I heard it from the start. Yeah, that's Firefall. Orleans, you're still the one. Still the one. Yeah, okay. Pure Prairie League, how about that big song by later country music legend, Grand Ole Opry member, Country Music Hall of Famer, Vince Gill singing, Amy, what you gonna do? I think I'll just stay with you. Yeah, Atlanta Rhythm Section. I got, man, so many, many songs. They even redid the song from the old Masters 4, the song Spooky, and a lot of other songs as well. So there you are. Going to be a great show. You better get your tickets today. You can get those at thecaverns.com for that show. And, of course, Rihanna Giddens is going to be there August the 2nd. Got a yard sale tomorrow starting at 7 a.m. at the Valley View Assisted Living and the old Whitwell Hospital there in Whitwell. Now, you can set up for only $10, 658-0100. All proceeds benefit the 4th of July fireworks. Head up there and join them for their fun and support and a great cause. And I did see where I'm going to have, I think I've got a yard sale list on my email. I'll try to print that off on next break and get that as well. I think I seen where the lady had sent it to me. She's really good to send me the yard sale stuff. I'm looking now. I was thinking that she did. All right. Give me a call this morning. Let me get your idea. If you're having a yard sale, let's get you on that yard sale roadmap as well. Love to do that for you. I know that she sent me something because I'm pretty sure I seen it somewhere, but I'll find it. Anyway, hey, the yard sale season is ramping up, and if you're having one that you decide, okay, once this yard sale is done, I am going to donate the rest of the stuff. Well, I got, hey, for children's toys, the Kimball Church of Christ, we're willing to take those there, that little small house in their parking lot where you drop the items off. Also in Whitwell, the CWC Thrift, same thing. They give back to the community a lot of ways. You can do non-perishable food there for people in need. And also providing those toys for families at Christmas. Of course, at Bridgeport, at Grace Thrift, another great option there as well. Places like the Pink Cottage and Peanut Butter and Jelly Kids, they do take non-perishable food items and clothes. So anything you got to do that, drop it off to them. They'll be glad to take it there. And that's just a few. If you know a nonprofit that does that, reach out to us, and we'll be glad to put that in our stack as well. All right, I'm making sure that... all right, so, hey, it is 9:39. It's time for me to take a few minutes out of our regular scheduled programming to read the funeral announcements from the Reed Family Funeral Home of Whitwell, the Standard Reed Funeral Home of Dunlap, and the Putnam Reed Funeral Home of Pigrell. Burla Hodge, 91, of Crossville, passed away on May the 13th. Graveside services will be held tomorrow at 11 a.m. at Tollett Cemetery with the burial to follow. Arrangements are by Putnam Reed Funeral Home, 1171 Main Street in Pikeville. Online condolences can be made at www.reedfamilyfh.com.
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0: We are back. Thanks for hanging out there with us there as well. I know I seen something on that yard sale roadmap. That young lady sends it to me. I'm making sure. I'm thinking it may have come through a different way. That's what I'm looking at right there. Let me check this out right here now. All right. We will find it there. All right. Here we are. Good morning, Swabba Shop.
10: Well, good morning, Mr. Travis. How are you doing this morning?
0: I'm doing good. How are you, Paul David?
10: I'm doing good. It's a beautiful day, isn't it?
0: Yes, it is. I hope we have a whole bunch more of them.
10: Yeah, I do too. Well, I just wanted to call and remind everyone about the big gospel singing at the Marion County Park that's going to be held on Saturday, May the 30th, which is just about 2 weeks away. And it will begin at 10 a.m. and go until 6 p.m. And it's an all-day gospel singing. We ask that you please bring your lawn chair and bring your own lunch, because there will be no food provided.

0: And everyone is invited to come out and enjoy a good day of fellowship and a good day of gospel singing and enjoy just the beautiful things that's going on at the Marion County Park. Now, if you need more information on this, the Marion County Park is located at 9595 Highway 41 there in Jasper, Tennessee. And if you need more information, you can always call me, Brother Paul David Webb, at 423-290-4333. And I sure do appreciate that, Travis. Thank you very much, my friend.
1: You got it, buddy. Thanks for hollering at me this morning.
0: All righty. I just wanted to remind everyone about that. And I'll remind everyone of the priority between now and then. Now, this is about 2 weeks away.
1: All right. Well, you make sure and do that.
0: Okay. I sure will, Travis. And you have a great day and a nice weekend.
1: You too, buddy. See ya. All right. Bye-bye. There is his update right there. I was sitting there checking to find out all of those that I'm looking for there. I know there's different. That lady has sent it to me, and I'm not real sure where I seen it, but I did see it. So anyway, there we are. All right, folks, give me a call. Be glad to get your items on to buy, sell, or trade. If you've got something you want to put on, if you've got a yard sale, we'll go ahead and take them today. We're doing that yard sale roadmap. That lady always does my other road. I know I seen that where she sent that to me. So maybe I will run across it here in just a little bit. There it is. I have found it. So let's see if I can print this off so we can see what it is. Yes, I can. All right, so I'm printing off. I knew she sent me that. I got to figure out. I'm going to tell you. Yep, I know where she sent it from now. Okay. There we are. I'm printing it off while we're talking here. Let me tell you about my friends down at the Raceway in South Pittsburgh at the corner of 12th and Highway 72. No waiting. 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How about 25 cents off a gallon? You can do that with the first five fill-ups if you download the Raceway Rewards app. You need to do that. You need to get on there, and man, that's a way that you save money right there. How about a nice cold drink? Well, you can get a fountain drink in there. Their free flow Coca-Cola machine that has 75 different flavors, or they got three walls of drinks. If you can't find what you're looking for, you don't need it. Got great beer prices there, as well as you get your monsters with, you know, like buy two, get one free, all this other good stuff. You've got all your Propels. You've got your regular carbonated drinks, whether it's Coke, Pepsi, RC, root beer, whatever you're looking for. Man, they have got them everywhere, and, of course, your water as well. Stop by and get all that as well. There is a great spam call. I just love it when they do it. So, how about your roller items? Hot dogs, corn dogs. Yeah, they got them on there. And a slice of pizza. Isn't it great to run in there, get you a cold drink, get you a fountain drink, and a slice of pizza? Or, hey, you're a hungry guy? Why don't you grab you a whole pizza and have some of it for lunch, some of it for supper, and then you can have it for a midnight snack. You need it to go? Call them. They'll have it ready for you if you want to get it called ahead. 423-228-3284. 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Great folks at the Raceway right here in South Pittsburgh. 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All right. It is 8:48. It's 12 minutes before the hour. 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You got Gina, Jessica, Melissa, Jackie, all those great folks down there. 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They're on the corner of Cedar and 4th. 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They've got somebody else out there. It don't matter. 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Tell one of them there, hey, I want to look at that house, but I want you to represent me. They can take care of that as well. That is our friends at RE/MAX Realty South, Gina and the great folks there. I do appreciate them, and Gina does a lot of great work for the community over and above, and she is one of my fellow Marion County Chamber of Commerce members. And I do want to mention as well, if you're looking, if you have a business, or even if you're an individual and you want to be part of this community as far as the Marion County Chamber of Commerce, let me personally invite you to come up

0: there. If you own a business, whatever, we'd love to have you in there. Come by and join it and see what goes on there at the Chamber of the Marion County Chamber of Commerce. We do a lot of great things there. Current president, Stacy Brockwell, along with myself and all the other people there, invite you to come on up, and the board members. We have a lot of great folks there. It's great networking, and we help with the county, and we try to do so much and give back. We'd love to have you up there. Now, the president-elect, which will be taking over in August, is Curtis Spangler. Looking forward to having him on board as well. So, yeah, come up and join us. It's always the third Thursday. We have a board meeting, third Thursday at Western Sizzling at noontime. And if you want to be a part of the Marion County Chamber of Commerce, come on up and we'll get you set up there for you to become a member. You can pick up the form and fill it out. And we have a small application with your membership fees there. But everything is great cause, and you get to be part of a great group of folks. I sure enjoy it. I look forward to it there as well. And, of course, I always look forward to that great meal you're going to have at the Western System. All right, so 9 minutes before the hour. I do have that yard sale roadmap. Yes, I do. So after I send you that 193 Morrison Springs Road there, you can go by and do that one. That one's here in Marion County between Jasper and Whittle. I guess you call that kind of Victoria there. You can get up there and check that one out. Also in Whittle, there's a yard sale by the car wash Friday and Saturday from 8 to 4. We've got the community yard sale. Of course, I've already talked about that one. How about 884 West Francis Springs Road in Whittle, right off Jones Cross? And got one there today, tomorrow, and Sunday. Gene Lane Loop in Whittle, Friday and Saturday, starts at 7. In Jasper, tomorrow at 150 Pleasant Grove Road, starts at 8 a.m. At 618 Betsy Pack Drive in Jasper, multifamily yard sale Saturday at 8 a.m. So there you are. There are some of the ones that you are, let me do this. Okay. You can do those there. We'll be reading those out tomorrow. Got a lot of them going on. All right, the May calendar for Arts and the Bird. Let's see what we got here. Tomorrow at 2 p.m., Acrylics Christie. 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Wednesday, May the 20th, 10 a.m., Acrylics with Christy. 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And Friday, May the 29th at 5:30, Affirmation Mirrors with Jess. Sounds like a lot of fun right there. And there's always free youth programs. Check out Arts in the Burg on Facebook, and they'll keep you up to date. Good morning, Swap Shop.
1: Yes, good morning, Travis. How are you today?
0: I'm good, David. How are you?
1: I'm doing good. A beautiful day. Sitting out here enjoying this sunshine.
0: All right. I know I'd like to be out there enjoying it. I will be shortly.
1: I still got the 5 push mowers for sale.
0: All right.
1: Every one of them runs good. One of them's a brand new, and it ain't got but about 2 or 3 hours, maybe 4 hours running on it. Come from Walmart. It's $249, and I take $75 for it.
0: Okay.
1: And these others, I got a Crowman. I don't know what all of them run perfect, mows good. I just need to get rid of them.
0: Okay.
1: And I still got a smoker grill for sale. And a bunch more junk, if anybody needs any. That guy's got that panel truck up there. And Whitwell, I've tried everyone in the world to get a hold of him, and he won't call me back or nothing. Every time I try to call, he gets the answer machine.
0: Well, he usually listens, but he'll call in here in a little while. I'll make sure he got your number.
1: I've called him 2 or 3 times and left the message and everything. He ain't never called me back, you know. But I'd appreciate it if he'd give me a call back. And my number is 423-942-4152.
0: I got you down, David.
1: All righty. Thank you, and you have a nice day.
0: You too, buddy. See ya.
1: Bye-bye.
0: 942-4152 is that number to call. He's got some push mowers here. He's got one for $75. He's got four more. It's running good. He'll make you a great deal on those. Got that smoker and some other junk, as he calls it, around there. Call and give him a call. David's a great guy. He'll tell you what he's got. 942-4152. All right. trying to keep up with everything I got going on here this morning. It is 6 minutes before the hour. Well, let's see if we got... okay, boom. All right. Hey, don't forget, make sure that at 193 Marston Springs Road, when you get up there, tell Marty I sent you, will you? She'll be glad to fix you right up, make you a great deal there. But you tell Marty that I sent you up there. When I went through school with Marty, her husband Terry is one of my best friends and a long, long time friend. I always enjoy. He and I get together, and we might as well pull up a chair because we're going to be there a while. So Marty sees him walk up to me. Marty says hi, talks a minute, and then she goes on, and me and Terry stand and talk for a while. So I always enjoy that as well there. He come up to one of our live remotes up at Save-A-Lot here not a few years ago. I've still got that picture, and I treasure it there. Tell you what, I never was big into the pictures for a long time, but I'm going to tell you, they sure mean a lot, afterwards, yeah. I've got one of our great friends there as well. We lost him to COVID, Randy Carson. We were at Josh Jennings, Jack Lantern Jamboree, and Randy come through there, and I hadn't seen him in a little bit, but I talked to him a lot on the phone, and he come through there, and we were just talking. I said, wait a minute, let's just snap a picture. And we did, and I treasured that picture because I lost him there. What was that, about 6 months later? So never hesitate to get those pictures, because I tell you what, that's something that you can remember and pass on. So
2: you will always see me with a camera in my hand. I would also like to say congratulations to the person who lives, I don't know, wherever that road that, if you're going this way and you turn and
0: go this
2: here,
0: way and you turn this way.
2: You have to go straight. But you go straight over here on the Blue Bridge.
0: Okay.
2: Wherever that leads, congratulations to whoever lives out in New Hope that got them a brand new double wide coming to them today.
0: Oh, it's coming to their house.
2: It's coming. It's coming. Now, when it's going to get there?
0: And I bet you money
2: it's a good question.
0: From our friends at Meadows Home.
2: I bet they did.
0: Sure did.
2: So, it was working its way on up there.
0: If you're interested in that, Stephen will be playing something here in just a few minutes with Meadows Homes on it. Or when they come up, they'll be coming up pretty soon, won't they, Stephen?
2: They're probably not too far.
0: Yeah, Stephen will be playing that a little later on this morning. You want the numbers for him, they'll be glad to get it. But now, here's something that we don't say a lot. If you ever hear an ad on here, or you've seen one on here and you need the numbers, please call us.
2: Yeah.
0: We'll be glad to look that number up for you. That's part of our job.
2: It is. It sure is. And if you don't reach us here on the phone, because I won't lie, sometimes it's a little hard to catch one of us, not necessarily at the station, just inside a room or a phone.
0: And be on the other phone.
2: Yeah. And not be on a phone. If that happens, please feel free to reach out to us at info@theriver1049.com via email. You're also welcome to reach out to us on Facebook via the messengers. We ask you to give us 24 hours there.
0: Yeah, but now on the messenger, a lot of times we have
2: five or
0: six of us watching that.
2: Yeah, we do watch it pretty quickly.
0: And on something like that, we can find it pretty quick.
2: Yeah, really, that may be, especially after hours, messenger is your
0: It probably bet. Is because we do check emails. Caitlin's phone is set up to do emails,
2: yeah,
0: but she also is a single mom with cheering. So we know how that works as well. So she's kind of busy there. But if you do the Facebook, it's a whole lot easier for her to flip on and find it. And if she can't find it, she can always shoot myself for Vicky. Vicky's probably the number one person that does that. If she sees you looking for a number, she's going to find it.
2: Vicky stays on top of it. Her and Logan both are really good at staying on top of the messenger.
0: Yeah, Logan ain't got nothing to do.
2: But he, he's never got anything to do. He's got all the free time in the world, bless his heart.
0: Anyway.
2: Yeah, he's all the time looking for something to do. So if you got something, you need something,
0: I mean, the only thing he does is keep us running.
2: Afloat.
0: This station, that station, S Valley Now.
2: Personal lives.
0: He is filling in for Lucky.
2: Yeah.
0: I tried to reach him yesterday for an update. I did get a message. He would holler at me. Just wanted him to know we're all thinking about him. So you keep good thoughts out for Lucky. He is.
2: He has got
0: some major, major stuff he's got to go through. And I think when did he tell us? Monday?
2: Is it Monday? Monday, I believe. I'm going to double check, but I do believe it is on Monday.
0: So if you know Lucky and you're friends with him on Facebook, send him a little thing. Just tell him you're thinking about him. He did post a thing there. It's a little, I don't say vague. He tells you kind of what's going on, but keep him in your thoughts there. He is a strong, strong member of us here, and we all love him and care for him, and we hope that everything's good. He is the editor-in-chief for S Valley Now, and Logan has grabbed the torch and done that along with everything else. The problem with that is Lucky and Logan are the only ones that can do what they do.
2: Yes.
0: And
2: yep.
0: Even though I've been in radio 44 years, those guys do things that I can't that I didn't learn because I did other things. Stephen tries to help with all that. He will help Logan as much as he can, but you know, when you have those knowledges, there it is. So, good morning, Swap Shop.
3: Little birthday to put on.
2: All right.
0: Okay, what's that name?
3: Lisa Lane, 62 of Dunlap.
0: Lisa Lane, 62 of Dunlap.
3: All right, thank you. Have a good day.
0: Thank you. All right, Lisa Lane, 62 of Dunlap. Did you get it?
2: I sure did.
0: Those sheets confuse me.
2: Well, it's... You know, because we bought the book and went.
0: I know what you're doing, but it's fine.
2: We are really big into recycling here at WEPG.
0: Well, there ain't no sense of throwing stuff away that you can use.
2: We reprint on papers.
0: I think what we need to do is highlight the top with the dates, because the dates, what you just wrote on at the top is different. But see, I didn't see that. And that date is.
2: Oh, well, that is, let's see. Okay.
0: Because do we have, did you do last Friday's?
2: Which would have been this one.
0: Uh-huh.
2: No, I didn't.
0: We need to do that one this Friday. And
2: I did do this one. It was Randy Walker and Monica.
0: Speaking of that, Randy Walker called in, wanted to know who won the birthday
2: Pryor.
0: Counter.
2: The little one-year-old little boy from Pryor.
0: Oh,
2: that's Pryor.
0: Yeah.
2: Okay. He there in Stevenson.
0: Yeah, we've got some great things going
2: Everyone
0: on.
2: Everyone last week.
0: You know, Randy Walker will be up to get his thing, I'm sure.
2: Oh, yeah.
0: He was wanting to know. He wanted to talk to you the other morning.
2: I'm sorry, Randy.
0: I wanted to know who had won. I always look forward to hearing from Randy. You missed it the other day. Guess who called in?
2: Who?
0: The Reb.
2: No, I was saying it was a...
0: You didn't get to talk to him.
2: I didn't get to talk to him, but
0: Reb did call in. It was good to hear him. I used to see him because I used to walk up through there where he lived, but I've changed the way that I walk because I've got my miles where I needed to be. Back when I was walking, seriously, I was walking 13 miles a day. Every day, and I got to where I needed to be to where I could, not because I don't mind walking, but I still walk 9, but I just drop down a block and I don't walk by. I need to walk up through there some and make sure to shake all the dogs up. Anyway, hey, it's 9 o'clock straight up. It's time to get hungry and talk about what's going on with my friends Dave and Patty at the Dixie Freeze, 11 to 5, Monday through Friday. Great folks. And speaking of a picture, I got a picture of a group of us there when we had our one of our class reunions. I think it was the 30th. David could tell me. No, I guess it was the 35th. We had it at the Kimball thing, and Dave and Patty did our food. We had them do our food, and Dave kind of did our food, but Dave's kind of considered. He's kind of adopted into our class because his brother Tommy.
2: He was a really
0: good friend of mine. Tommy, he was part of our class. We lost him tragically here not too long ago. But Tommy was in our class, and Dave and Patty did our food there. Boy, it was good, too. Yeah, it was. So that's another picture I'm glad to have. We got all of us in there together as well. So anyway, 11 to 5, Monday through Friday, go to the Dixie Freeze. Today is Friday. It is Fried Flounder Day, along with it's so hard for me to choose.
2: What are you going to pick? Do you even know? Do you know what they did this week? Do you know that it?
0: I know that Stephen always does a fried flounder.
2: They switch it every once and again.
0: Yeah,
2: but today it is the chicken and dressing.
0: Yeah,
2: that
0: is my problem right there.
2: The barbecue pork.
0: I love the barbecue pork with the chicken and dressing. That and his chicken casserole is my go-to.
2: I know what we do. I've got it all mapped out. Stephen gets the flounder. You get the chicken and dressing. I get the barbecue pork. Now, for your vegetables today.
0: And then we open up all the plates and each of us get a spoon of somebody
2: exactly.
0: else. Now,
2: Stephen's
0: hard to get a piece of fish.
2: I didn't say he was going to get his food first. He's going to get his food last.
0: When he orders his, what does he do?
2: Extra fish.
0: He wants an extra piece of fish.
2: That's
0: and guess
2: right.
0: what?
2: It only costs like $2.
0: That's a good thing about being at the Dixie Freeze. He can do that for
2: you. And it costs like $2-3 for an extra. Nothing. Pennies.
0: He will fix you right up if you want. And here's what I do. A lot of times there's two vegetables I want. Give me two helpings of them green beans.
2: Yeah.
0: Or give me two helpings of the pintos. Yeah. So, all right, what you got? What else we got?
2: So, you've got mashed potatoes, corn, carrots, coleslaw, pinto beans, potato logs, and fried okra with some lima beans.
0: How about, there's you.
2: I'm good on that. I'll take a dose of them okras, though.
0: All right, how about desserts?
2: Strawberry cake.
0: And sugar-free.
2: Pineapple pie. Yeah. So go see Super Dave and Super Patty and the rest of the Super Gang, 200 Dome Avenue, right here inside South Pittsburgh.
0: Good morning, Swap Shop.
4: Yes, hang on, man. Let me get this out of the wall. Hey! Okay, I have 4 stainless steel.
0: Ma'am, we can't hear you. We can't hear you.
4: Oh, you can't hear me?
0: Well, we can't understand you, is what
2: we
0: it
2: can't
0: is.
2: Hear over the dogs.
4: Let me try to get these dogs quiet, and I'll call you back.
2: Yes,
0: that'll be fine.
2: Thank you.
0: Yeah, sorry.
2: No, struggling. What it is that's a... Y'all know what kind of dog that was? I do. It was a chihuahua.
0: It was a little dog anyway.
2: with big dog syndrome.
0: That is. Let me hand this off. We're going this way.
2: Okay.
0: All right. Mr. Miss Liberty Pageant, I'm thinking she is full. I don't know that, but a registration to me is $25, boys and girls age 2 to 18. But I'm just going to tell you, it's June the 6th at 5 p.m. at the Princess Theater. If you've got questions.
2: They had an outstanding response to this.
0: Yeah, so I'm thinking that this is full. So just go ahead and make plans to be at the Princess Theater at 5 p.m. On June the 6th. All right, Stephen, let's play one. We'll be right back.
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2: All right, we are back this morning, and it is about 8 minutes after the top of the hour. Riley last night decided she wanted to challenge me to a card game. It was not very smart on her end. I don't believe she had never played Rummy, so we learned that, and she really enjoyed it. She caught on pretty quick, and I was proud of her. So she enjoyed it. We played a couple of rounds. She beat me the very last one. She ran out of cards first, and she beat me points-wise as well. So she was really, really excited. But I always laugh and joke that the kids should not play card games with people my age. They should not, especially should not, definitely should not. It's very unwise to play checkers with me. Don't play checkers with me. I will school you. I loved checkers growing up. I used to sit and just like play it by myself. But I don't know how to play chess. Don't know how to do that. So it's all about what you can and can't do. So I won't play chess with them. And them Chinese marbles, I never understood the point of that game. I really didn't. I don't know how to play it at all. All right, but here's your quote of the day. It is easier to build strong children than to repair broken men. Now, this was said by Frederick Douglass. Now, I want you to hear me. It is easier to build strong children than to repair broken men. That is, again, said by Frederick Douglass. Now, I like this saying, okay? I think it's very good. And I think it's also correct. What that means is, folks, you want to teach your kids to believe in themselves, right? Have their own back. They need to be able to stand up for themselves and use their voice in a productive, constructive way. Okay, folks. Got to make sure that is the most important part. It's something I've been working on with Riley, is how her words are powerful. Mackenzie caught on pretty quick. Riley is struggling with the concept. Good morning, Swap a Shot.
8: Yes, good morning. I have a DVD player for sale, and I have a 110 air conditioner for sale, and I have a hospital bed for sale, and I got a box of pull-ups for sale, and they're extra large.
2: Okay.
8: My number's 423-680-2937. And I also got a microwave, a small one. For sale.
2: All right, darling, I've got you down here.
8: Well, thank you, honey.
2: Thank you, honey. All right, bye-bye. She's got that box of the pull-ups there, and she's also got the DVD player, the microwave, the 110 AC unit, and the hospital bed. The AC unit is one of those ones that's got the remote. That's my favorite kind. I don't have to get up to turn it on or off. So there you go. The number to call is 680-2937. All right, it is Friday, May 15th. Of 2026, I can't believe we're already 5 months in. Almost six, really. It's wild. So the quote, "It is easier to build strong children than to repair broken men," means children need to be raised with love, stability, encouragement, boundaries, safety, emotional support, and healthy examples. And they're more likely to grow into emotionally healthy adults. Now, none of us are perfect, no, right? And because of this, that means none of our children are going to be 100% whole by the time they get to their adult years. It just is what it is. Our job is to minimize it as much as possible, right? So the quote is really emphasizing prevention over repair. And of course, it's always best to try to prevent than to try and fix. The importance of childhood experiences. They really play on that in the movie Inside Out. Your core memories. Steven, did you ever watch that Inside Out? With the feelings and emotions and stuff. I love that little movie. They're good. Both of them are. How deeply early environments shape adulthood. And I don't disagree with this. And the responsibility adults have in raising and protecting kids. Part of growing and healing is talking to your parents about those things. And I had a conversation with my mom the other day. And bless her soul, my mom is the sweetest woman on earth. And there is not a mean, malicious bone in her body, and to know her is to know that. But growing up, she had me thinking I was so overweight. I was just so fat. Did she ever say that? Not at all. My mother would never. Did she ever imply it? Not at all. My mother would never. Did she make it seem like it was a bad thing? Not at all. My mother would never. My mother's harp was my health, not my weight, my health, right? Watch what I'm eating because I'm eating too many sweets. I'm eating too much junk. Why? Because I got a sweet tooth, y'all. And you know what? When I moved out and my mama went over my shoulder telling me that, guess what happened? I was overweight. Why? Because all I ate was Debbie Cakes and chocolate. So there you go. But it really just wants you to work on prevention instead of repair. And that's it doesn't mean that broken men are hopeless. It means healing after damage is much harder than nurturing strength from the beginning. And also, folks, it is not men specifically to the male species, but to man as in humankind, human mankind. There you go. So anyway, there you go. There's that. So we are looking that up. So there you go. That worked really well. I was able to find the breakdown of that. Oh, and we love Apple. I have a new phone coming in today because I'm ready to trash this. How Steven feels about the Mac is how I currently feel about this phone. I'm so excited for my brand new iPhone to come in today. Thank you, David. Okay, now we're going to go up to 992 Main Street there in Kimball and see the folks there at the Kimball Speedy Lube and Tire Center. It is your one-stop shop for all of your car needs, and it is still the place to get you in, get you done, get you out, and get you back on the road. Oil lube and filter services, tires, alignments, brakes, and so much more. Go up there and see Casey and the crew, and let them throw you up on the rack. You can always give them a call at 837-1807. If you have any questions, they'll be more than happy to answer them for you. Again, no appointment necessary. Just roll up and see them and see what they can do for you there. While you're waiting for them to get you finished up, and it won't take long, you've got just enough time to jog across the street and go see Stephen Gladys inside the old Marion County News Building, where they have set up Crawford's Produce, where you can get your ferns. Maybe. They might still have some. I doubt it. But they might get more. You never know. They're pretty good at what they do. Sweet potatoes, watermelons, any kind of produce that you can think of, they're going to find it for the best price they can so that they can give it to the best price to you. It's going to be fresh. And it's going to be brought to you local right there at Crawford's Produce. Then you just jog back across the street, pick your car up there, and it's your one-stop, two-shop place to go, folks. That's the Kimball Speedy Lube and Tire Center and Crawford's Produce. All right. We're going to look at some national holidays, y'all. We hadn't done that. We hadn't done that really a whole lot this week. Oh, I didn't read any more of these quotes. Hold on now. John D. Rockefeller said, I would rather earn 1% off of 100 people's efforts than 100% of my own efforts. Huh? Now, I am not going to lie. That makes him sound rather lazy, does it not? I feel like, and I mean, and he's a Rockefeller. They didn't have to earn anything, did they? Thought they was just paid. I'm just kidding, y'all. That just don't make no sense to me, though, so we are going to look that one up as well and see what it says. It means. Listen, folks, I've been saying it all week. I'm going to say it again. ChatGPT is your best friend. Okay? It knows everything, objectively. All right. It means that building systems, teams, businesses, or investments that involve many people working together can create far greater success than trying to do everything alone. I'm so glad that didn't mean what I thought it meant, because I thought that was a bad quote to be given out. That makes more sense. All right, I would rather earn 1% off of 100 people's efforts than 100% of my own efforts. He was talking about leverage and teamwork, delegation, ownership, passive, scalable income, and building something bigger than yourself instead of trading only your own time and labor for money. He believed in creating organizations where many people contribute value, owning or leading the system, earning a small piece from a large collective effort. So here's a simple example. If you mow lawns yourself, you can only make money when you work. If you own a company, a lawn company with over 100 workers, even a small profit from each worker's efforts becomes much larger overall. So the deeper meaning is big success usually comes from multiplying efforts through people, systems, investments, or networks, not just working harder alone. Folks, I can kind of attest to this, but we wouldn't be where we are if we hadn't networked with other people. Like if this wasn't a community full of community-focused and forward folks, not even just us, just most of the businesses here. You have to team up and you have to build together. It takes a village. I've been saying that a lot with softball. Y'all know I was talking about the fundraiser that we're doing for the grandpa who's having open heart surgery. They've never missed a game. The girls needed it. They bought it. They cheer on each and every one of those girls like they are their own. And I told Megan, I have been pushing this fundraiser and I knew the gentleman, but I couldn't have placed his face. To save my life. And it is my favorite little couple that sits behind the home plate. They are the sweetest folks. I'm constantly stepping right in their line of sight. And they never say a word. They never yell at me, never push me. And I tell them all the time they need to. So it took a lot of networking to get that put together. So that's how that works, folks. It says, a modern translation could be, Don't just work in the business, build the business. Or learn how to multiply effort, not just increase effort. And I tell the girls, hey, I tell the softball girls, effort over success. Effort over success all day long. All right, Stephen, this one's for you. Marriage may be the closest thing to heaven or hell any of us will ever know on this earth. Edwin Louis Cole and Frida Kahlo said that painting completed my life. And art is a great way to express yourself and get your feelings out and onto paper is a really good way to do that. This is so crazy. That was so weird. I was on this page on my national website, my holiday website, and it said I could sponsor today. Probably wanted money, so I'm not doing that. But oh my goodness, it's got a whole new little setup over here. Let's see. Okay. What is today? May 15th. There are 27 holidays, and it is the 135th day of the year. They have updated this website, folks, and I am so excited because I have been, y'all know, I've been saying for about a year now, it needed it. Days left in the year, 230. That's crazy. We are already 135 days into the year. That's wild. All right. Let's see what it has to say is going on today. It is International Family Day, and it was proclaimed by the UN General Assembly in 1993 to observe May 15th as a recognition of the family as the fundamental unit of society, a date for policy discussions on child care, elder care, and family welfare. Now, the Endangered Species Day is observed on the third Friday of May, established by the U.S. Senate in 2006 to promote awareness of the threatened and endangered wildlife and the habitats they depend on. And today is also National Chocolate Chip Day, and we'll talk about that in just a minute. Good morning, Swap a Shop.
9: Hey, I just need the phone number to the guy that does the upholstery work up in Whipple.
2: Of course. Are you ready?
9: Yeah.
2: That is a 423 area code.
9: Uh-huh.
2: And then it is 355. Hold on. You know what? Let me turn. I don't want to give you the wrong number just because I think I know it off the top of my head. I was right. 1809.
9: Okay. What is it again?
2: It's 355-1809.
9: Okay. Thank you.
2: Thanks, honey. Have a good one. Hey, don't forget to mention you heard about it right here, okay? I'm going to get you 20% off your first order.
9: All right. I'll tell him.
2: All right. Thanks, hon.
9: Bye.
2: All right. There we go. Hooking up somebody with Dawn this morning. That is Dawn's Upholstery there in Whitwell. 272 South Spruce Street is where he's located there. And like I just said, that number is 423-355-1809. Give him a ring this morning. Talk to him about the headliners and the seat upholstery that he does. He does excellent, amazing work, and he brings 50 years of experience and unmatched quality to every job. And if you mention that you heard about him right here on the river, he will give you 20% off of your first order with him, and that is a steal of a deal of a bargain, so give him a call. Again, that is Dawn's Upholstery at 272 South Spruce Street. They're in Whitwell, 355-1809. At Dawn's Upholstery, you are always good to go. So it's chocolate chip day because chocolate chip cookies were widely traced to Ruth Wakefield's 1938 recipe at the Toll House Inn in Whitman, Massachusetts. She sold the recipe to Nestle in exchange for a lifetime supply of chocolate. That's my kind of woman. You was thinking ahead, babe. Yes, ma'am. It is also Peace Officers Memorial Day, and it was established by Congress in 1962. It's observed on May 15th to honor law enforcement officers killed in the line of duty in the U.S., a family, a wildlife corridor, a broken chocolate bar, and a badge. It's also International Casinos Day. I've never been to a casino, and I really don't have the kind of luck that would lend me to want to go. Except for I very much so do want to go. They say the slot machines are not too bad. But I would just have to go in there with like a set number of monies, a set number of dollars. And just once those dollars are gone. Because I would, I'd sit there and spend. I love stuff like that. And I'm no good at it. It is, like I said, National Chocolate Chip Day. It is Asphalt Day, which is kind of an interesting concept. First off, what is the difference between asphalt and concrete? Right, asphalt, concrete, asphalt. I don't know, color? Asphalt Day on May 15th celebrates many economical and efficient uses of liquid asphalt in roofing and paving. I was like, tar. That makes sense. This annual observation was introduced in celebration of the members of the century-old Asphalt Institute Trade Association and the industry across the globe. Most people encounter asphalt daily, whether it's the roof over their heads in the roadway, runway, or walking paths under their feet. So there you go. asphalt. Well, I still don't understand what the difference is between. Let's maybe tell us. Studies show that 94% of the U.S. roads use asphalt, and 80% of U.S. residential roofs use asphalt roofing shingles. Now, this day increases awareness of asphalt roofing and paving products while demonstrating their resiliency and growing sustainability. Asphalt's resiliency shows through the product's responsiveness to climate conditions and natural disasters. Asphalt repairs roadways quickly after natural disasters and damage from weather-related events. Now, pavement designers use asphalt to better construct roads to withstand higher temperatures, snow, ice, and extreme weather. Asphalt shingles provide the most protection for homes and the people inside when it comes to extreme weather conditions, and advancing technology is helping to make asphalt roofs even more impenetrable. Asphalt road materials are recycled more than aluminum cans and newspapers in the U.S., and the benefit of asphalt being the most recycled product in the U.S. include the environmental effects and the progression towards a more circular economy. The industry is committed to producing and constructing net zero carbon emission asphalt roofing in, zero carbon emission asphalt pavement in 25 years. The asphalt roofing industry is working to reduce and eventually eliminate landfill disposal of asphalt-based roofing materials. Recycled shingles find uses in road construction, road repair, roofing products, and much more. So within 25 years, I could see that happen.
0: Well, you know, a lot of people don't realize that Aztec up in Chattanooga, Aztec Rotec, Heat Tech, Aztec and Rotec, they come up with a machine that takes up when they're laying asphalt.
2: Yeah.
0: They got a machine that goes and picks up the old asphalt that goes in and it recycles it as it goes
2: that
0: into the new one,
2: so
0: and it goes
2: cool.
0: back. So that's a big thing. That's the machines that they sell there. So anyway, there you are.
2: That's pretty cool.
0: Hey, it's 26 minutes after the hour. I had to step out for just a minute there. I don't know. You look at me like I said something wrong.
2: It's bring flowers to somebody day.
0: All right, well, I wait on them. I'm not a big fan, but I guess.
2: I'm a big fan. I love flowers. I love flowers very much. Any flowers, all flowers are very pretty and smell pretty, but I love daisies.
0: Marigolds.
2: Marigolds are
0: your
2: favorite?
0: Well, marigolds are great around the garden because it keeps deer and stuff can't stand the smell. Rabbits can't stand the smell. Even groundhogs don't like it. And if you put a row around your garden, it's a good way to stop them because the smell burns their nose and their eyes.
2: So did you do that?
0: I used to do that a lot. I'd sprinkle the seed just around through there and let them come up as they needed it. But I didn't do it this year or last year. I got electric fence with five strands of electric fence.
2: Oh, okay. Well,
0: yeah. And I can tell. Sometimes I don't see the deer in my garden, but I can tell when one gets in it because it just, they come unglued.
2: That's so.
0: All right. So have you done this one yet?
2: I have not.
0: Let me tell you about a whiskey tasting. This is a public event at our friends at Sister Spirits. That is a week from tomorrow. 3 p.m. to 6 p.m., and they're going to be testing AF or Whiskey AF.
2: Yep, Whiskey AF.
0: Now, there's a couple of different flavors there, but one of the ones is cinnamon, so that's got to be pretty neat. So for you folks who want to do a tasting there, of course, swag giveaways at the Detail AF Trucks, they will be there as well. So go up there and check it out.
2: That's right. They're going to be at 14173 Highway 28 there in Whitwell. There with Miss Kim at Sister Spirits. She's going to be moving right along there with them, giving you some tastings of the whiskey, showing you all of the great, awesome swag stuff. Folks, I was just in there yesterday. Let me tell you something. This woman, she goes above and beyond. I tell you, she's got the drink things with the cups and the everything you need to build the punch. Got the big things, got the small individual, grab and go drinks as well. I seen some new t-shirts. I seen this little Patron bottle cup that was really very cute. Folks, she has got some really neat specialty items in there. There is this really nice, I want to say it's a whiskey, could be a rum, maybe a bourbon, and I can't remember, but it's probably a whiskey. I know it's a whiskey now that I'm saying it, because it is a Doc Holliday whiskey gun set, and it is gorgeous, and the price is gorgeous too, because I've been looking at it for quite some time. It's very, very nice. So if you want to see that and so much more wonderful things, all the moonshine you can think of, whiskey, rum, vodka, tequila, and so much more there at Sister Spirits, Monday through Thursday, 10 to 9, Friday and Saturday, 10 to 10, and Sunday, 10 to 6. Number to call with any questions is 658-2225. Folks, please remember, if you go to the tasting, you must have your legal ID on your persons and ready to present if asked, and you must be 21 years of age or older to enter Sister Spirits building. So please remember that and keep that in mind, folks. And of course, we always encourage you to drink responsibly.
0: All right. Well, a lot of shows coming into Chattanooga and the surrounding areas, Knoxville and different places like that. Some of the things we're working on, Temptations and the Four Tops.
2: Yeah.
0: Oh, yeah. Papa was a Rolling Stone. Boom, boom, boom. I love the Temptations and love the Four Tops. I'll probably go to that. Pam and I will probably go to that one.
2: That'd be good.
0: Her and I went to see Heart when they come to Chattanooga a few years back. And everybody talks about it. I don't ever watch a show.
2: You watch that one?
0: I didn't leave till they started packing up the drum set.
2: Nice.
0: I realized, okay, they done.
2: They done for real this time. No more encore.
0: I sat there with Judy Brewer.
2: Judy
0: was there. She really enjoyed it. She thought that she was really amazed by the voices of these women that were in their 60s.
2: I mean, yeah,
0: and of course, not only was Ann in her 60s, Nancy was wearing out that lead guitar. And when they did Stairway to Heaven, phenomenal.
2: They're just so talented.
0: Sisters. And one of them's battling cancer. Ann's battling cancer
2: a little bit, so
0: you better see them if you can. Good morning, Swap Shop.
10: Yes, I don't have nothing for sale, but people come in Pittman Mill Road. They need a song because they are ducks here.
0: They're ducks?
10: Yeah.
2: What road is
10: it? I come down here every morning, field, and I had to put one in the water because somebody run over it.
0: Oh.
2: Okay, and what road is this, babe?
0: Kettner's Mill Road.
10: Yeah, at Kettner Mill.
2: All right, darling. Well, we appreciate you letting us know that, and we'll make sure we announce that so folks can get this word out, okay?
10: Okay, thank you.
2: Thank you so much, darling. We appreciate you.
10: Mm-hmm, bye-bye.
2: All right, folks, please slow down. Please slow down. There is wildlife everywhere. Please be careful for your sake and theirs. Good morning, Swap a Shop.
11: Good morning, Caitlin. 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
2: Thanks, Rick.
11: See you.
2: All right, looking for a 270 Browning automatic rifle. 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
0: All right, let's take a quick break. When we come back, we're going to do a Grand Ole Opry trivia, and we're going to give away a pair of tickets.
2: Yeah.
0: We'll be right back.
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0: All right, we are back. I had somebody calling. I was going to put them on hold, but they couldn't hear me.
2: Yeah, couldn't hear anything. So please feel free to give us a call back, 837-8151, 837-8001. But it is 9:35.
0: All right, here we go.
2: Here we go.
0: If you or anyone in your household has won the Grand Ole Opry in the last 6 months, you must refrain from winning. Let somebody else win, and you are on a six-month limit there. Number two, this artist or artist is still living and will be appearing at the Grand Ole Opry sometime really, really soon, and may or may not be a member of the Grand Ole Opry, but usually in the hints, you will find that out, either number one or number two.
2: That's
0: correct?
2: Right.
0: All right, so let's start with Wednesday's hint.
2: All right, Wednesday, that I said this Opry member has charted over 25 songs and earned nearly 2.5 billion streams.
0: All right, hint number two.
2: This artist is a 17-year veteran of the Army and Army Reserve and completed nearly 20 overseas tours.
0: Now, they have a line on that sheet that we don't read a lot of the time. Tell us who's appearing at the Opry. They usually tell us some names without giving the winner away.
2: We've got Lauren Elena and John Conley are going to be there.
0: Oh, wow. Rose colored glasses.
2: I love John Conley.
0: Yeah, and Kentucky.
2: And listen, who doesn't love Lauren Elena?
0: I know I do. She's a darling.
2: They're hitting the stage for the Salute the Troops show Tuesday. So there you go.
0: So that's who's going with them. Is they going to be there with them? With that person. The Salute the Troops.
2: Oh, is that a...
0: Well, I know Lauren Elena's going to be there.
2: I didn't know that was a group. I thought it was a...
0: Well, now there is a Salute the Troops 100th Airborne Cavalry or somebody. 100 Airborne. They're going to have a big group of coming from the Army.
2: That is so cool. I love that.
0: All right. I'm trying to remember. Good morning, Swap Shop.
15: Hey, this is Jody Castle up in Whitwell.
0: Hey, Jody.
15: What's up?
0: You are live on the air.
15: I am sorry. I called the wrong number then.
2: Well, no, don't be
0: what,
2: sorry.
0: Just hang on just a minute for me, okay?
15: Yeah.
0: Hang on. All right, I'm going to switch you this one, and I'm going to go. Oh,
2: go.
0: All right, there you go.
2: Good morning, Swap Shop.
16: Good morning.
2: Good morning. Well.
16: Yes, good morning. Can you hear me?
2: I can. Can you hear me?
16: Yes, ma'am.
2: Fantastic. What can we do?
16: I'm looking to buy an 85 or 86 Ford four-wheel drive, short bed, automatic four-wheel drive truck, a V8 automatic. If anyone out there has got one, still pretty good old truck, not all rusted out. And I'm looking to sell. I've got a PZT60. It's a Husqvarna zero turn mower. It's got about 598 hours on it. 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
2: All right, darling, we got you down here.
16: All righty, you have a good day, young lady.
2: Thank you.
16: Thank you now.
2: All right, he's got the 85 to 86 four-wheel drive short bed. 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
17: Hey, yes, I want to call about the Grand Ole Opry tickets.
2: No, go ahead. You can guess.
17: Garth Brooks.
2: It is not Garth Brooks, but that was a really good guess. Hey, keep trying, okay?
17: Thank you.
2: Thank you. All right, that folks. Yep, you are welcome to call in to the show this morning. Line one is occupied. That's Hey, Steven. Line one is 001, right? Or is it 8151?
18: I don't know.
2: You are useless. No, I'm just kidding. I'm kidding. Okay. 837-8151, 837-8001. I'm not sure which one rings in through to the phone lines on which line. If you call and it's busy, give the other one a call, folks. We're more than happy to get you on here for the Grand Ole Opry trivia this morning. It is about 20 minutes before the top of the hour this morning. We're moving right along. And we're gonna go on up to 13564 Highway 28 there in Whitwell and see Ms. Sharon Medina at the Rag House Resale Store, where you can get furniture, clothing, household goods, knickknack and craft items, and everything you need for the baby, just not the baby. Thursday through Friday, 10 to 5, and Saturday, 10 to 3. Again, folks, that is the Rag House Resale Store, where there ain't no rags. So you can go up there and see them this morning and get you some good shopping done. So that's how that goes. Let's see here. What we got going on for some more holidays. I'm going to get this phone line. Good morning, Swap Shop.
19: Yes, I have four stainless steel sinks. And it has, three of them has that little piece that goes in that hole in the sink.
2: Uh-huh.
19: I'm asking $125 for all of it.
2: For all four of them?
19: Yes, ma'am.
2: Okay, darling, I got you down here. What's your number, sweetheart?
19: It's 423. It's my cell phone.
2: Okay.
19: It's 423-290-5765.
2: All right, darling, we got you down here. Thanks for calling.
19: All right, thank you.
2: Thank you. All right, I got four stainless steel sinks. Three of them have the piece that goes in the hole. $125 for all four. That's still a deal of bargain right there. That's the Swap and Shop deal of the day. Deal of the day, 290-5765 is that number to call. Today is Break the Glass Ceiling Day. Okay. It's the often invisible systemic barriers that exist to keep women and underrepresented communities from professional advancement. They want you to break through that glass wall there. It's you know, we have done pretty good with that. I believe the glass roof has been broken. I think we're just probably still cleaning up the mess that it made when it shattered underneath us. So it's fine. Not a big deal. We'll get through it. Bring flowers to someone day. I'm just reminding everybody of that. Customer experience day. Folks, if you're out there and you're running a business, why don't you just real quick ask your customers how their experience with you were, or how their experience with you was. And if you are a customer and you're inside of a business and you see one of the workers or the owners, let them know. Let them know how well they did and get appreciated. Now, here is one that I can 100% get behind every time it comes up. Today is called HG Awareness Day. It is observed annually on May 15th, and it is the purpose of it is to increase awareness of the pregnancy complications hypermesis gradivarium can cause. Now, I am very, very, very intimately familiar with hypermesis gradivarium.
0: I am too. I never could play one, but I always like to... What?
2: So HG is a misunderstood condition that is often confused with morning

0: It's Park Ridge now. I think it was still Grandview then. In and out of Grandview for three or four times. Passed out on the front line working for Spencer Wayne there at the Western Sizzlin'. Him and Sean and Troy and Miss Diane were all there the night that I fell. And it was weird that Miss Diane was there because she hardly ever was. She worked the morning shift, you know. But they were all there. So they were a part of, they got to experience that. It's terrible, folks. It's awful. It's awful. And the medicines that they give you for morning sickness, you know, like for nausea, don't touch it.
1: It don't work?
0: It don't work.
1: Oh, okay.
0: Nothing touched it. I dropped 15 pounds the whole time. I swear I never gained a pound. I stayed dehydrated. I was so sick. It's no joke. It can lead to, look here, it can lead to dehydration and weight loss. It's a potentially life-threatening, it is potentially life-threatening. And here's how special I was. It affects 1% of pregnancies. 1%.
1: 1%.
0: 1%. Okay. Besides increasing understanding of the pregnancy complication, it aims to build a broader community for the HD survivors. And I don't think that that is a bad thing at all. It happens to be the leading cause of hospitalization in early pregnancy, and it is defined as potentially life-threatening pregnancy complications. It's often confused with morning sickness, and the symptoms include more severe nausea and vomiting. It can also cause dehydration, weight loss, malnutrition, and even long-term health issues for mothers and babies. If given early medical care to manage the symptoms and minimize nutritional deficiencies, there is a high chance for both the mother and the baby to be healthier. And if not, it can lead to premature labor. Now, there are initial signs, okay? They commonly include weight loss of 2 pounds weekly, recurring ketosis, frequent and or severe nausea and or vomiting, dehydration, severe fatigue, inability to work. And the most effective treatments for HD are nutritional therapy, IV fluids, bed rest, medications. Since each woman responds differently to treatments, multiple medications may be needed. Now, the recovery from HD takes an average of 4 to 6 months, but it may take a few years if the HD was severe and prolonged due to malnutrition. Mine ended. I was 7.5 months pregnant. I will never forget it. I remember waking up one morning, and for the first time, and I couldn't remember how long I was, I did not feel sick. And I was hungry enough to eat up the whole stinking house. Mm-hmm. I felt like I'd not eat in months. I starved. Starved.
1: Starving.
0: Starving.
1: I'm already about hungry anyway, and we've been talking about a lot of that. So, yeah, we need to talk about Castles Outdoor Center. I just talked to Jody.
0: That's right.
1: He wants everybody to know he does have layaway.
0: So
1: definitely want to get in involved with that. He does have that. He wants to, you come on up. Hey, it's a good time to go ahead and put them in layaway now.
0: For
1: Christmas presents right there. He welcomes anybody to come on up and be a big part of that. Not only is he huge in archery, and everybody knows it, he also has different kinds of firearms, pistols, rifles, muzzle loaders, shotguns, whatever you're looking for, he's got it there as well. So go up there and see Jody up there at Castles Outdoor Center between the car wash and Castles Grocery. He's been up there 29 years, I think he said.
0: That's right.
1: What's that phone number?
0: That phone number to call is 658-0008. They are open Monday through Friday from 3 until 7, and on Saturdays 10 to 7, and on August 1st till January 1st, they'll be open 7 days a week.
1: Now, he does have an indoor archery range with some of the brands he sells is what?
0: He's got Bear Archery, PSE, Elite, Bowtech, Darton, Hoyt, just to name a few.
1: And don't forget, he has the digital kiosk there where he can file in to get your silencer and register that. And a lot of times he can get an answer back within 48 hours. And that's so much quicker. So make sure that you do that. Hey, we got to take a quick break. We'll be back in a minute.
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12: Righty then, we are back. It is 9:52, 8 minutes before the top of the hour. 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All right. It is 9:54.
13: All right. It's 9:54.
12: Well, I was out of the pocket. Don't tell me we ain't had a softball on.
13: Well, somebody called. Somebody called and guessed. They didn't get it.
12: Okay.
13: They're going to keep trying.
12: All right. So let's give them that third hint one more time. Because that is the...
13: That third? Oh.
12: Whatever hint you were giving out.
13: Oh.
12: What was the last one you gave out?
13: This opera member had charted over 25 songs and earned nearly 2.5 billion streams. The last one I give, this artist is a 17-year veteran of the Army and Army Reserve and completed nearly 20 overseas tours. You know, he's quite famous for...
12: Yes, he is. He's the best known one.
13: Yeah. And for one of his tours, the way it came about, he's quite famous.
12: Yes, he is. So,
13: please, it's quite a popular story.
12: I know somebody's going to get that. You want to go to the Grand Ole Opry, so here's you a chance to win a voucher for two.
13: That's
12: why
13: right.
12: Why do I get the feeling I got a
13: We got it right here. Let's see.
12: I bet you I got a winner coming in.
13: Okay.
12: Here we go. Good morning, Swap Shop.
14: Morning, Travis. How are you today?
12: I'm doing good. David, how are you?
13: Not yet. Go up. You want to give it a try?
14: I believe it's Craig Morton.
12: Yes, it is. It is Craig Morton. David, we appreciate you calling in. It is. And what a great military guy he is. He really salutes you.
14: Truly is.
12: Well, you won, David. Thank you for playing, and you know how to get your voucher.
14: Okay. I'm down there. Thank you.
12: All right. Thank you, my friend. Bye-bye.
14: All right.
12: There is David. David Berry is the winner.
13: And every time we do that,
12: yeah,
13: that happens.
12: Yeah,
13: you have to show me.
12: David Berry is one that there. It is
13: Craig Morgan, folks. If you don't remember, he was on the Opry stage when he rejoined the Army to fight for our country. It was a memorable moment. We appreciate his sacrifice along with. The sacrifice of each and every Army Reserve, Marine, Navy SEAL. I don't even know all of them. I know I'm missing one. The Coast Guard, I'm still missing one. Anybody feel free to jump in and help at any time. At any rate, we're grateful to all of you for your sacrifice that you make for us each and every day. Good morning, Swap a Shop.
15: I guess I was wondering how somebody goes about winning the tickets for the Rock the South.
12: Well, we haven't started it yet, but you just need to be listening. We're going to be doing some here,
13: right.
12: I think we're going to do a pair on Facebook as well. So.
13: Yeah, you'll need to be watching the Facebook as well.
12: Facebook and listen to us every morning here. We're going to do it.
15: Okay, thank you so much.
12: All right, thank you. All right,
13: We do have several big things coming up moving into the summer, and we're looking forward to it. But we got some other things we got to take care of before we get to the big Rock the South one. One of the things that we'll be having starting next month is the summer promo. We've not talked about it a whole lot yet.
12: Summer on the River, yeah.
13: We'll be
12: Soaking Mountain Water Park has took a lead on that.
13: They sure have. They have been so great.
12: They have.
13: Working with us hand in hand that they have sent us some extra goodies to send out and push out through the summer promo. We're really excited about it. We're going to be making a big splash. In fact, it's going to be rebranded just a little bit.
12: Yeah, I guess that's got to do with 250 years.
13: It's got to do with 250 years.
12: Wow.
13: Congratulations. Happy birthday, America.
12: That's right. So
13: we're looking forward to it. I'm pretty excited. Yeah. Going to have some different things coming in. So maybe some interactive, something for the kids, things like that.
12: All right. So Firestone, Continental, Yokohama, Goodyear, Michelin, and more. Who am I talking about?
13: Just to name a few, there at Southern Tire Mart, there at the Pilot, where it's services you can trust and name brands you're already familiar with. Go up there and see them and have them make sure your tires are this right size and what you're needed on your car. Have them check the air in yours, make sure they're pumped up where they need to be, rotations and all that good stuff right there so that they can keep you rolling, rolling, rolling.
12: That's right.
13: Down the river.
12: Make sure you go by and see him today. Tell Josh we sent you up there.
13: That's right. 1-833-260-STMP.
12: We'll be right back.
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13: All right, we're back this morning, and it is 10 o'clock on the dot there. We're moving right along. 14-441 Highway 28 there in Whitwell. 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
12: All right. So give us a call this morning. Let's get your items on as well.
13: All right. We're just moving right along.
12: Yep.
13: It is a beautiful, beautiful day, folks. We're I'm looking forward to the springtime weather.
12: I'm ready.
13: I'm ready for it. I'm ready for the fun things that summer has to offer. Like I said, we've got the summer promo coming up. We do have Rock the South will be coming up as well.
12: It looks like somebody's interested in that.
13: Sounds like it. And if you are, then I can't wait. I'll be putting up an interest post in probably sometime next week to kind of judge kind of the interest level there as it is. So if you haven't heard about it yet, or your friends haven't heard about it yet, make sure y'all check it out. The Rock the South lineup. They have released your dress up day themes, okay?
12: I'm ready.
13: And this is my favorite part of the gig, okay?
12: The gig?
13: This is my favorite part of the gig. I love the themes, okay? Now I gotta get on, I gotta find the themes on here. Front porch is sold out. That didn't last long, did it, folks? So you can't get any more front porch tickets, but you can find them there on the they've got a verified Rock the South website or Facebook page, folks. You can find some on there for sale, but you can listen here, right? And win. So you want to make sure you're staying tuned for that. I thought that these would pull right up. They did not. And I just seen Just seen them the other day. I know one of them is like diamond and diamonds and denim.
12: Diamonds and denim. That's Carrie Underwood.
13: Yeah. But it's the theme for one of the nights.
12: Oh.
13: I want to say. Let's see.
12: Theming.
13: Yeah. Theming. We're going to have some big people there.
12: It's 4 minutes after the hour. While she's checking that out right there, we're going to take another quick break and we'll be right back.
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12: All right, folks, we are back. It is 6 minutes after the hour. Thanks for joining us, being with us here this morning. Got a little bit more. What you got?
13: That's
12: over
13: right. There? We're going to go on to 107 South. I'm sorry, I can't see. 107 East 2nd Street, not South, East 2nd Street. Down there in Salem at Chandler Hardwoods and Firearms Dealer. They are open today and ready to sell you what you need. They've got some of those irregular caliber ammunitions in there, those ones that are a little hard and difficult to find. They've got you covered. They've got over 500 plus firearms on the showroom floor with handguns, rifles, shotguns. And again, abnormal calibers are just a few of the ammunition they keep stocked. They've got the ability to order anything they don't currently have in stock, and they're constantly adding new stock to the shelves. And of course, you can get that FFL transfer for $20 out the door. Again, at 107 East 2nd Street here in South Pittsburgh, that is Chandler Hardwood and Firearms Dealer.
12: Well, Peter Frampton has got a brand new album out. It's his first album in 16 years and could be one of his last. The Rock and Roll Hall of Famers featuring Sheryl Crow and Tom Morello on this one. He has a degenerative muscle disease that is causing him to be able, he's not going to be able to play the guitar much longer, but he still hopefully will be able to sing. He is one of the great artists there, Peter Frampton. Get your album
13: love it
12: there today. I love Peter
13: I
12: Frampton.
13: I hope it's not
12: there.
13: His last, but.
12: I do too. I hope that he's got many, many more. He lives in Nashville. Unfortunately, I've not had the opportunity to meet him. He's been to the opera a few times. Hey, it's time to head down. We're local Liquid Fresh. We're headed down to the local IGA of Bridgeport in the Bridgeport Shopping Plaza, right next door to Family Dollar. 8 to 8, 7 days a week for your shopping convenience. 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
12: Folks, that's going to do it for us. We've had a great time.
13: I do have the dress-up themes.
12: Oh,
13: real quick.
12: You got to do what?
13: I did find the dress-up themes.
12: Oh, okay. All right. Before we get out of here, she's going to dress up.
13: All right. So Thursday, June 11th.
12: This is at?
13: Rock the South.
12: Okay.
13: All right. The dress-up theme for that night is denim and diamonds. For Friday, the 12th, June 12th,
12: yep.
13: Your dress-up theme is party in the USA.
12: Okay.
13: And then for that Saturday, the 13th, your dress-up theme is camo.
12: When you pull that up, I do have the list. Are they in order of Thursday, Friday, Saturday? We've got Jason Aldean. We have Zach Topp. And who's the other headliner there? And Riley Green. So are they coming? Is that Thursday, Friday, and Saturday? That's Jason Aldean, Riley Green, Zach Topp. Is that the order they
13: come
12: in?
13: Here we go. We got it right here. On Denim and Diamonds night, it will be Zach Topp.
12: Oh, okay.
13: Yep. And then Party in the USA, that is Jason Aldean's night. He'll be there on that Friday.
12: And so Riley Green is taking the lead.
13: My main man.
12: That's right.
13: So. And Jesse Murph going to be there at some point, folks. And y'all best believe y'all going to see me right there smack dab in a stinking front center row.
12: You know I'll be right. Not there. All right, folks. That's going to do it for us. We're wrapping it up. We're out of here. Thank you so much for hanging with us. We're running a little bit behind, but hey, we're all right with that. Sherry Farmer standing by, ready to take you through the lunchtime hour. So make sure you keep it right here. We appreciate you sticking in with us and hanging out with us and spending a little bit of your time. Keep it right here on the River 104.9 for all things local and just for us. We love being there, part of it. So here comes Sherry Farmer. So long, everybody.
13: Goodbye.
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13: Carl David Roberts passed away Tuesday, May 12th of 2026 at the age of 74. Visitation is set to be held Sunday, May 17th from 4 until 8 p.m. and again Monday, May 18th from 11 until 1 prior to the funeral services set to be held inside the funeral home chapel. The funeral services will be held at 2 p.m. that Monday at the K-Top Church located in Kimball. She will then be laid to rest at the Gilliam Cemetery in South Pittsburgh. And these arrangements were entrusted to the Tate Funeral Home. Douglas Wade Graham passed away Wednesday, May 13th of 2026 at the age of 56. Funeral services are set to be held Sunday, May 24th at 2 p.m. at the Oak Grove Cumberland Presbyterian Church located in Whitwell. And these arrangements were entrusted to the Tate Funeral Home. Mart Steve Carter passed away May 12th of 2026 at the age of 70. Family will be receiving friends today. I'm sorry, they did receive them yesterday for visitation. Funeral services are set to be held today, Friday, May 15th at 2 p.m. inside the Funeral Home Chapel, with the burial set to follow at the Pine Hill Cemetery. These arrangements were provided by the Whitwell Memorial Funeral Home. Loretta Ruby Cumby Conway passed away Tuesday, May 12th of 2026 at the age of 81. Family is set to receive friends today, Friday, May 15th between 4 and 8 p.m. for visitation, 1 hour. And then again tomorrow, Saturday, May 16th, an hour before the services set to be held at the Crossroads Baptist Church. Those are set to be held at 1 p.m. Therefore, visitation will begin at 12 noon. Funeral services are set to be held that Saturday immediately following the visitation there. And these arrangements were provided by the Whitwell Memorial Funeral Home. Billy W. Almond passed away Wednesday, May 13th of 2026 at the age of 75. Family is set to receive friends today, Friday, May 15th, between 4 and 8 p.m. for visitation, and again tomorrow, Saturday, May 16th, between 10 a.m. and 8 p.m. And the funeral services are set to be held Sunday, May 17th at 3 p.m. inside the funeral home chapel, with the burial set to follow at the Griffith Creek Cemetery. These arrangements were provided by the Whitwell Memorial Funeral Home.
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0: On My Exes, that is Lauren Elena along with Chase Matthew. Let's do it. Let's go back in time. Buckle up. Here we go. Going all the way back this day in history, which is May 15th. Our first stop is the year 1862. That's when Congress created the Department of Agriculture. On this date in 1941, Joe DiMaggio began his historic Major League Baseball hitting streak of 56 games. And on this date in 1998, Sonny and Cher received a star on the Hollywood Walk of Fame. And there you have it, this day in history. Moving forward, we'll get to Kitty Chesney after Jason Aldean.
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5: Very nice out there for your afternoon with lots of sunshine. Warming up, highs near 80 tonight. Fair, not as chilly overnight. Lows 52 to 56. For Saturday, some filtered sunshine, but continued dry, highs near 85. Heating up a little more Sunday, highs near 90. 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

0: Jan Morgan with Kid Myself, and she's singing about being a kid. Yeah, her days singing late night at the bar at just 8 years old. That's what Shania's new album is all about, taking her back to her beginnings. It's her seventh album titled Little Miss Twain, and it is set to arrive July 24th. And of course, Shania is also going to be your host on Sunday during the ACM Awards show. So looking forward to that. And she is just, I mean, it's great to see her. She has already released one of the songs off that new album. It's called Dirty Rosie, and you can check out the music video, at least I believe the lyric part of the video. I don't know if it's the official video just yet, but she's in a truck and you can't drive her truck. Okay, so you have to listen to the whole thing and you'll know what I'm talking about. Check out that video. It's always good to see her, and I cannot wait for Sunday. And you know, Shania's going to be on the road across the pond, actually. She's going to be previewing her album with a 12-night stand at London's Wembley Stadium with Harry Styles. And then she's going to be doing a show in Ireland. And then I think she's coming back here to America. So we need her here. So looking forward to more of Shania. In the meantime, we got Megan Maroney. She's up next with 6 months Later.
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2: Very nice out there for your afternoon with lots of sunshine. Warming up, highs near 80 tonight. Fair, not as chilly overnight. Lows 52 to 56 for Saturday. Some filtered sunshine, but continued dry. Highs near 85. Heating up a little more Sunday. Highs near 90. 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And I'm Chief Meteorologist Patrick Hoare.
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2: ABC News, I'm Chuck Sievertson. As President Trump flies back from the China summit, no deal that would lower gasoline prices. ABC's Mary Bruce in the Chinese capital.
3: The president came to Beijing hoping to convince Xi to use his influence over Iran, one of China's closest allies, to open the Strait of Hormuz.
4: We did discuss Iran. We feel very similar to Iran.
3: But it's unclear if Xi agreed to pressure Iran.
2: President Trump touting trade deals, but Chinese officials confirming nothing. Sources tell ABC News President Trump expected to drop his lawsuit against the IRS in exchange for potential taxpayer-funded financial comp for allies, including January 6th rioters he pardoned. ABC's Rachel Scott.
5: The settlement terms are expected to bar the president from directly receiving payments related to the claims of his lawsuits, but it does not explicitly prohibit entities associated with him from doing so.
2: Wall Street joining a worldwide drop for stocks. This is ABC News.
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Happy Friday Eve. We are so close. We got Brad Paisley and Ashley Cook coming up, but right now it is Tucker Wetmore with 3, 2, 1.

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0: That is Ashley Cook, and she's going to be a very busy lady this fall. She is going to be launching her Baby Blues World Tour, and she is going to be not only here in the U.S. performing, but also across the pond. A 28-date trek was going to get kicked off September 17th in Cleveland, Ohio, and I believe those tickets, they go on sale soon. They go on sale Friday. And it's very exciting for her. I mean, she's also got a sophomore album, a self-titled album, that's going to be coming out August 14th. But you can get tickets to catch her and her Baby Blues World Tour on Friday. So tomorrow, if you want to catch her, you want to get the best seats, make sure you do so tomorrow. We're going to hear from Jordan Davis next with Turn This Truck Around.
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14: Very nice out there for your afternoon with lots of sunshine. Warming up, highs near 80 tonight. Fair, not as chilly overnight, lows 52 to 56. For Saturday, some filtered sunshine, but continued dry, highs near 85. Heating up a little more Sunday, highs near 90. 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

0: Zach Top with South of Sanity. It's time for your random fact of the day, or stat, but today we're going with a fact. I didn't know this, so this was news to me, but Australia was originally called New Holland. Mm-hmm. But I guess they changed their minds, so it's Australia. On the way, we've got Jason Aldean. He's next with She's Country.
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2: Number one for the best country.

That is Kane Brown with Woman. And Kane, he's got an exciting month going on here, okay? Later this month, he is going to open his new bar, his On Broadway. Kane Brown's On Broadway bar is going to officially open May 22nd. It's

0: in Nashville. 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Kane Brown's on Broadway. Stick around. We got Chris Jansen next with me and a beer.
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9: Very nice out there for your afternoon with lots of sunshine. Warming up, highs near 80 tonight. Fair, not as chilly overnight, lows 52 to 56. For Saturday, some filtered sunshine, but continued dry, highs near 85. Heating up a little more Sunday, highs near 90. 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
2: ABC News, I'm Mike Dubusky. President Trump is on his way back to the U.S. right now following that high-profile summit with China's leader, Xi Jinping. Back at home, his administration is facing new pushback over a proposed commission designed to use a $1.7 billion fund, which would compensate allies who claim they were wrongfully targeted by the Biden administration.
3: According to sources, the commission that would oversee the fund would have total authority on who they hand the money out to, which could amount to an unparalleled use of taxpayer dollars with little oversight. Sources say the president would have the authority to remove members of the commission without cause, and that the commission would not be required to disclose how it runs or its decision-making process.
2: ABC's Rachel Scott. And an Iraqi national is now behind bars after federal prosecutors allege he firebombed an American bank in Amsterdam, as well as plotting other attacks. Officials say he was trying to stop the U.S. and Israel from attacking Iran. This is ABC News.
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8: Good Friday with your news update. I'm Logan Carmichael. Drivers in Marion County are being advised to prepare for future bridge replacement work along I-24 near Shell Mound. The Tennessee Department of Transportation has awarded a more than $16 million contract to Wright Brothers Civil Construction to replace the westbound I-24 bridge over Shell Mound Road and the Shell Mound Road bridge crossing over eastbound I-24. TDOT says the project is designed to improve the long-term safety and reliability of the aging bridge structures. Construction has not yet begun and no official start date has been announced. Meanwhile, infrastructure work continues near the intersections of Shell Mound Road, Pleasant Grove, and Dixie Highway near the Cedar Grove community east of Jasper. Drivers are urged to remain alert for shifting traffic patterns and delays in the area. Meanwhile, in Sequatchie County, emergency crews responded to an overturned box truck crash on Highway 111 near Dunlap. The accident temporarily impacted traffic. First responders worked the scene and cleared the roadway. Authorities have not released additional information on injuries, and the cause of the crash remains under investigation. Motorists traveling the Mountain Corridor are reminded to use caution, especially around emergency scenes and heavy truck traffic. South Pittsburgh native Presley Powers has been crowned Miss Tennessee for America 2026. Powers, a pharmacist from Marion County, earned the statewide title during the Miss Tennessee for America Strong pageant and will now represent Tennessee at appearances and events across the state while preparing for national competition. And the Marion County Lady Warriors are moving on in postseason softball play. The team advanced to the sectional round after finishing as runner-up in the region tournament this week. The Lady Warriors are on the road this evening at White House Heritage as they continue their playoff run with a trip to the state tournament on the line. Graduation ceremonies continue across the region tonight. South Pittsburgh High School graduation is scheduled at Bean Stadium at 7 o'clock. Sequatchie County High School commencement ceremonies are also taking place at 6 o'clock. Those will be live streamed on the district's YouTube channel. North Jackson County High School graduation ceremonies are set for Monday night at 8 p.m. For the latest local news, anytime, 24/7, click svalleynow.com. 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

0: 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We hope that you will follow us on the socials. 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
15: Very nice out there for your afternoon with lots of sunshine. Warming up, highs near 80 tonight. Fair, not as chilly overnight. Lows 52 to 56 for Saturday. Some filtered sunshine, but continued dry. Highs near 85. Heating up a little more Sunday. Highs near 90. 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

0: It's MacArthur, Hardy, Eric Church, Morgan Wallen, and Tim McGraw. Happy birthday if today is your special day. You don't have to go sharing it with a whole lot, okay? The list of the most popular celebrities is not really long. Today is Nicholas Hammond's birthday. He is 76 from The Sound of Music, The Amazing Spider-Man. Emmett Smith is 57. David Charvet is 54 from Melrose Place. David Krumholtz is 48, and Jamie Lynn Sigler from The Sopranos. Yeah, she's now 45. Happy birthday, everybody. Make it a good one. Zach Brown Band is next with Chicken Fried.
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Be By You, that is Luke Combs. If you are a fan of the show Big Brother, we now know when the next season is going to be coming out, right? We'll be able to enjoy that. So, I mean, that's, you know, the summer show, right? But CBS made that big announcement that season 28 of the series is going to be premiering July 9th with a special 90-minute episode, you know, how it kicks off so we get to know everybody a little bit better. 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Another 90-minute episode will also air on July 12th. So now you know. And additionally, you'll be able to once again be able to watch the Big Brother live feeds on Paramount Plus and Pluto TV. 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

0: 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So, yep, lots of Big Brother. You know, it's always fun to watch that one, see how other people behave in their households, right? 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Megan Maroney is next with Beautiful Things.
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13: Very nice out there for your afternoon with lots of sunshine. Warming up, highs near 80 tonight, fair. Not as chilly overnight, lows 52 to 56. For Saturday, some filtered sunshine, but continued dry, highs near 85, heating up a little more Sunday, highs near 90. With the 2026 Rock City Pass, every season tells a story. 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
2: ABC News, I'm Mike Dubusky. President Trump is scheduled to land back in the U.S. this evening after a high-profile trip to China to meet with President Xi Jinping. It comes as the president faces new pressure here at home over investments worth millions of dollars in American companies that do business with his administration. ABC's Chuck Sievertson.
3: Trump purchased between $500,000 and $5 million of NVIDIA on January 6th and February 10th, say the disclosure documents, before the Commerce Department approved the sale of NVIDIA computer chips to China and before a major deal to supply chips to the tech giant Meta was announced. He also took stakes in Warner Brothers Discovery and Paramount Skydance during that bidding war. The Trump Organization tells ABC News third-party firms handle all accounts without the knowledge of the president or Trump family members.
2: And the Pentagon now says it's reducing its troop presence in Poland by about 4,200 Army service members. They had been set to replace an outgoing armored unit there. This is ABC News.
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There will be a new location for Blake Shelton's bar and restaurant, Old Red. Another one will open in Indianapolis in late 2027. And here is Blake with Steak Country or Die Tryin'.

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15: Continued fair and pleasantly warm out there through your evening hours tonight. A few late clouds, not as chilly overnight, lows 52 to 56. First Saturday, some filtered sunshine, continued dry, highs near 85. Some sun heating up a little more Sunday, highs near 90. In a heart emergency, seconds matter. 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

0: That is Zach John King with his first hit, Get to Drinkin'. And if you're wondering about the backstory and how he created that song, he recently shared his thoughts.
1: The story behind Get to Drinkin' is about a relationship that I had in the past that after a few Jack and Cokes, I started to paint it with rose-colored glasses, started to act like it wasn't my fault for letting things get so bad. I think everybody feels that way at some point in a relationship. It's a song that covers a sad topic with really upbeat and fun music.
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0: What took you so long? That is Jacob Hackworth. Now, Jacob, he helped write the song for Bailey Zimmerman's Rock and a Hard Place, as well as Corey Kent's This Heart. And you can catch Jacob along with Riley Green, John Party, Tucker Wetmore, and Diplo. They're all going to be headlining. Well, all part of it. Those guys are going to be the headliners. But he will also be there for the Country Splash in Cabo San Lucas, Mexico, September 4th. Through the 6th. So if you're looking for a little vacation where you can hear some great country artists, that's where you need to be. Those tickets are on sale now. On the way, we'll get to Ella Langley with Be Her. Enjoy your weekend.
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6: Continued fair and pleasantly warm out there through your evening hours tonight. A few late clouds, not as chilly overnight, lows 52 to 56. First Saturday, some filtered sunshine, continued dry, highs near 85. Some sun heating up a little more Sunday, highs near 90. In a heart emergency, seconds matter. 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
2: ABC News, I'm Mike Dabusky. A case against Harvey Weinstein has been ruled a mistrial after the jury remains split on whether the disgraced movie producer should be convicted of the rape of actress Jessica Mann in 2013.
3: The central point in this case was whether the testimony from Jessica Mann was consistent. Harvey Weinstein's lawyers have argued that they had an on and off relationship. And this argument, used by their by Weinstein's lawyers, successfully resulted in another mistrial last year. At this point, Manhattan District Attorney Alvin Bragg is thanking Jessica Mann for her testimony and saying that they're thinking about their next options in consultation with her.
2: ABC's Peter Haralambous. Mohammed al-Saadi was in court this hour. The Iraqi national federal prosecutor says linked to nearly 20 terror attacks across Europe and Canada. And President Trump appearing to indicate he's planning to have a phone call with the leader of Taiwan over whether to approve the sale of more arms to that country. This is ABC News.
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8: Good morning. Here's what we're seeing. Heavier traffic volume in a couple of spots out here. Southbound 75, no surprise. Really, this time of the afternoon in this construction zone. Coming past East Brainerd. Heavy through our city, but it's moving right now on 24 at the 27. Split all that traffic trying to get through Moccasin Bend. Radar on 75 but through parts of Bradley County. Happy Hemp Pharmacy, Chattanooga's number one dab bar. Stop by this weekend on Cummings Highway in Lookout Valley next to Walmart. I'm Commander Chuck. You're on time traffic.
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0: She's been on the road alongside Jody Messina for some dates. Always good to get a true country legend associated with your career. Alexandra Kay, the name, and straight for the heart. Kix and Ronnie, Brooks and Dunn on the way in just a couple, and we'll hear from Riley Green, too.
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12: Good afternoon. Still a bit tied up over here at times at Shalaford right over the interstate as that volume of traffic increases right now on 153 on that Chickamauga Dam. All that traffic headed up towards the Hickson area. Radar scattered down I-24 this afternoon. It's been on and off out through certain parts of Marion County, especially as you get closer to Mont Eagle Mountain. Hey, if you get locked out this weekend, call Rick Lock and Key. That telephone number is 892-1700. They're always there for you 24/7. I'm Commander Chuck, your on-time traffic.
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15: Continued fair and pleasantly warm out there through your evening hours tonight. A few late clouds, not as chilly overnight, lows 52 to 56. First Saturday, some filtered sunshine, continued dry, highs near 85. Some sun heating up a little more Sunday, highs near 90. In a heart emergency, seconds matter. 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
3: Good morning. Volume of traffic increasing even more so by the minute over here on 75 in the construction zone. Keeping an eye on it here. It's been busy on and off here in the last few minutes southbound, especially on 75 coming past 153. Radar down through North Georgia this afternoon. It's been on and off through Catoosa County on 75 passing Cloud Springs. 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Stop by this weekend. They're right there on Cummings Highway in Lookout Valley next to Walmart. I'm Commander Chuck. You're on time traffic.
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0: Well, everybody's familiar with Rocky Mountain High, courtesy of John Denver. The other side of that coin right there, Corey Kent, Coe Wetzel, as Rocky Mountain Low. Don't Go Far, even more, the best country on the way. Not just the fresh new songs, but also the ones we know and love. Keep it here.
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6: Good morning. Volume of traffic increasing even more so by the minute over here on 75 in the construction zone. Keeping an eye on it here. It's been busy on and off here in the last few minutes southbound, especially on 75 coming past 153. Radar down through North Georgia this afternoon. It's been on and off through Catoosa County on 75 passing Cloud Springs. Hey, Happy Hemp Pharmacy, Chattanooga's number one dab bar. Stop by this weekend. They're right there on Cummings Highway in Lookout Valley next to Walmart. I'm Commander Chuck. You're on time traffic.
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2: Here's a list of local municipal meetings in the Valley. The Town of Kimball Monthly Meeting is the first Thursday of each month at 6 p.m. at the Kimball Town Hall. The Town of Jasper Monthly Meetings are the second Monday of each month at 6 p.m. at the City Offices on the Courthouse Square. South Pittsburgh City Meetings are the second Tuesday of each month at 6 p.m. at the Senior Center on Elm Avenue. Whitwell City Meetings are the second Thursday of each month at 6 p.m. at the City Hall. Mont Eagle City Meetings are the last Monday of the month at 5 p.m. City Hall. The Marion County Commission Meetings are the last Monday of each month at 6 p.m. at the Lawson Building on Ridley Avenue. The Marion County School Board typically meets on the second Monday of each month at 5 p.m. at the Central Office in Jasper.
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7: Continued fair and pleasantly warm out there through your evening hours tonight. A few late clouds, not as chilly overnight, lows 52 to 56. First Saturday, some filtered sunshine, continued dry, highs near 85. Some sun heating up a little more Sunday, highs near 90. In a heart emergency, seconds matter. 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
2: ABC News, I'm Mike Dubusky. A judge in New York has declared a mistrial in a case that accused Harvey Weinstein of raping an aspiring actress in 2013. It comes after the jury fell into a deadlock, 3 in favor of conviction, 9 opposed. Weinstein had previously been convicted of the crime, but that verdict was overturned. In a briefing this afternoon, the Centers for Disease Control says currently there are no cases of the Hanta virus in the U.S. related to the outbreak on that Dutch cruise ship. However, more than 40 Americans remain under observation by health officials. ABC News medical contributor Dr. Alok Patel explains why.
3: This really is about the incubation period of the virus, so how long it potentially could take for someone to catch the virus and then show up with symptoms. And 42 days is a long time relative to other viruses.
2: Meanwhile, the CDC also says it's closely monitoring an outbreak of Ebola in the Democratic Republic of Congo, which has been linked to more than 60 deaths. This is ABC News.
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8: Good afternoon. Already building on that. 153 Chickamauga Dam pushing back into the Hickson area. Friday, give yourself plenty of extra travel time down here. No shortage of radar south of Chattanooga. Be careful down I-75 throughout parts of Catoosa County down through Ringgold. Hey, if you get locked out this weekend, don't panic. Just call Rick's Lock and Key in Chattanooga. That number's 892-1700. They're always there for you 24/7. Rick's Lock and Key. I'm Commander Chuck with your on-time traffic.
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0: Guy with a degree in conservation and wildlife management. Still likes to get his hands dirty from time to time, working with aquatic and marine nonprofits in particular. Jordan Davis, turn this truck around. Tyler Hubbard on the way in just a couple. Going to do what you do after you turn the truck around, and that is park. Plus, we'll hear from Rascal Flatts as well, the one we know by heart.
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3: Good afternoon. Already building on that. 153 Chickamauga Dam pushing back into the Hickson area. Friday, give yourself plenty of extra travel time out here. No shortage of radar south of Chattanooga. Be careful down I-75 throughout parts of Catoosa County down through Ringgold. Hey, if you get locked out this weekend, don't panic. Just call Rick's Lock and Key in Chattanooga. That number's 892-1700. They're always there for you 24/7. Rick's Lock and Key. I'm Commander Chuck with your on-time traffic.
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8: Continued fair and pleasantly warm out there through your evening hours tonight. A few late clouds, not as chilly overnight, lows 52 to 56. First Saturday, some filtered sunshine, continued dry, highs near 85. Some sun heating up a little more Sunday, highs near 90. In a heart emergency, seconds matter. 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

0: A white-hot duet from a couple of artists who don't use their last name professionally. Lauren Elena and Chase Matthew. They use first and middle instead. And it's All My Exes. The King of Country, George Strait, on the way with a song that helped forge his crown and a crossover success for Ella Langley.
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3: Good afternoon. It's trying its best to get heavy now. Trying to get across that Chickamauga Dam, all that traffic this time of day, pushing up through the Hickson area. It is stop and go up through there already at 153 at Grub Road. Expect delays over here at times on Shallowford, especially there around Gun Barrel. It's heavy now northbound on 75, climbing up over that White Oak Mountain, headed on up into Cleveland throughout Bradley County. If you get locked out this weekend, call Riggs Lock and Key in Chattanooga, 892-1700. I'm Commander Chuck. You're on time traffic.
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0: Dan and Shay back in the fold. Great to have them along for the ride, too. There they go with Say So. Kane Brown coming your way in just a couple. You may recall about 3 years ago had a hit with his wife, Caitlin, called Thank God. Now a song inspired by Caitlin comes your way in just a couple.
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6: Good afternoon, T-Dot's working with a couple of accidents out here. Heavy traffic on 153 southbound right now, passing Lee Highway, where you merge in there in that construction zone off 153 on to 75. Just be careful. A lot of saturation right now going outbound on 58 out towards the Harrison area. Stop and go right now up in Cleveland, Bradley County, Lee Highway at Stewart Road. Hey, Happy Hemp Pharmacy, Chattanooga's number one dab bar. Stop by this weekend on Cummings Highway near that Walmart. I'm Commander Chuck. You're on time traffic.
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6: Continued fair and pleasantly warm out there through your evening hours tonight. A few late clouds, not as chilly overnight, lows 52 to 56. For Saturday, some filtered sunshine, continued dry, highs near 85. Some sun heating up a little more Sunday, highs near 90. 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
2: ABC News, I'm Mike Dubusky. Democrats are slamming a taxpayer-funded compensation fund that the Trump administration is proposing. The $1.7 billion fund would be used to pay those who claim they were wrongfully targeted by the Biden administration. ABC News senior political correspondent Rachel Scott says it comes after Trump said he plans to drop his lawsuit against the Internal Revenue Service.
3: The proposed fund, which could face legal hurdles, would draw its money from a Treasury Department judgment fund, a permanent bucket of federal dollars used to pay court judgments and settlements, sources said. The settlement terms are expected to bar the president from directly receiving payments related to the claims of his lawsuits, but it does not explicitly prohibit entities associated with him from doing so.
2: President Trump and Chinese President Xi Jinping, while at a summit in China this week, say they agreed to a vision of constructive strategic stability. However, it does not appear that China is moving to put more pressure on Iran to reopen the Strait of Hormuz. This is ABC News.
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7: Good Friday with your news update. I'm Logan Carmichael. Drivers in Marion County are being advised to prepare for future bridge replacement work along I-24 near Shell Mound. The Tennessee Department of Transportation has awarded a more than $16 million contract to Wright Brothers Civil Construction to replace the westbound I-24 bridge over Shell Mound Road and the Shell Mound Road bridge crossing over eastbound I-24. TDOT says the project is designed to improve the long-term safety and reliability of the aging bridge structures. Construction has not yet begun and no official start date has been announced. Meanwhile, infrastructure work continues near the intersections of Shell Mound Road, Pleasant Grove, and Dixie Highway near the Cedar Grove community east of Jasper. Drivers are urged to remain alert for shifting traffic patterns and delays in the area. Meanwhile, in Sequatchie County, emergency crews responded to an overturned box truck crash on Highway 111 near Dunlap. The accident temporarily impacted traffic. First responders worked the scene and cleared the roadway. Authorities have not released additional information on injuries, and the cause of the crash remains under investigation. Motorists traveling the Mountain Corridor are reminded to use caution, especially around emergency scenes and heavy truck traffic. South Pittsburgh native Presley Powers has been crowned Miss Tennessee for America 2026. Powers, a pharmacist from Marion County, earned the statewide title during the Miss Tennessee for America Strong pageant and will now represent Tennessee at appearances and events across the state while preparing for national competition. And the Marion County Lady Warriors are moving on in postseason softball play. The team advanced to the sectional round after finishing as runner-up in the region tournament this week. The Lady Warriors are on the road this evening at White House Heritage as they continue their playoff run with a trip to the state tournament on the line. Graduation ceremonies continue across the region tonight. South Pittsburgh High School graduation is scheduled at Bean Stadium at 7 o'clock. Sequatchie County High School commencement ceremonies are also taking place at 6 o'clock. Those will be live streamed on the district's YouTube channel. North Jackson County High School graduation ceremonies are set for Monday night at 8 p.m. For the latest local news anytime, 24/7, click svalleynow.com. 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
9: Good afternoon. Still heavy traffic right now. Northbound 75 right on schedule, climbing up over White Oak Mountain, headed on up through the Bradley County area. It's been radar out here the last hour, so south of Chattanooga, be careful. Down through Catoosa County, troopers are out this afternoon. South of Chattanooga on 75 all the way down to Dalton. Happy Hemp Pharmacy, Chattanooga's number one dab bar. 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I'm Commander Chuck with your on-time traffic.
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8: Good afternoon. Traffic's building pretty good now. Right on schedule with that heavy traffic trying to get up through the Ottawa Collinsdale area on 75 headed towards Cleveland, where it's stop and go up there at Dalton Pike at APD 40. Busy now on that Chickamauga Dam trying to push back into the Hickson area on Highway 153. 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I'm Commander Chuck. 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
11: 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Looking back 30 years, May 15th, 1996, Shania Twain released her single, No One Needs to Know. And it's a good reminder that part of what made Shania so massive was how many different gears she had. Some of her big hits from that mid-90s era were bold, flashy, and impossible to ignore. This one, though, had a little bit of a lighter touch. It was playful, it was funny, full of personality, and it didn't try to bulldoze you. And that mattered because it showed that Shania Twain's appeal was not just about spectacle. She could also sell sly and charming if she wanted to. The song even wound up in the movie Twister, which only added to the sense that she was becoming bigger than country radio alone. No One Needs to Know may not be the first Shania song most people think of, but it's a great snapshot of why that whole era belonged to her. I'm Zach Bennett in for Bill Cody, and that's the Pure American Country Radio Minute.
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18: Continue fair and pleasantly warm out there through your evening hours tonight. A few late clouds, not as chilly overnight, lows 52 to 56. First Saturday, some filtered sunshine, continued dry, highs near 85. Some sun heating up a little more Sunday, highs near 90. In a heart emergency, seconds matter. 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

0: waving the flag for traditional country and waving it proud. Zach Top, there he goes with South of Sanity from his album Ain't Doing This for My Health. Boys, Old Dominion on the way with some really good relationship advice. Break up with him. That's about all the relationship advice I can give. And Bailey Zimmerman on the way too.
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3: Good afternoon. Heavy over here in the construction zone. Pretty much on schedule for a Friday afternoon on 75 coming past Shalliford Road. There could be radar here even over the weekend as you travel between Bonnie Oaks and Shalliford. Heavy trying to push up now through the Hickson area on 153 there on that Chickamauga Dam. It's stop and go out here. Certain sections of Lee Highway, especially there at Shalliford. 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I'm Commander Chuck, your on-time traffic.
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0: One of the rising names in country music, to be sure. She is Stella Lefty. Song right there is Boston. Definitely not the last you'll be hearing of Stella Lefty. Don't go far. Tucker Wetmore is on the way as we play the best country right here for you.
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5: Good afternoon. Heavy over here in the construction zone. Pretty much on schedule for a Friday afternoon on 75 coming past Shalliford Road. There could be radar here even over the weekend as you travel between Bonnie Oaks and Shalliford. Heavy trying to push up now through the Hickson area on 153 there on that Chickamauga Dam. It's stop and go out here. Certain sections of Lee Highway, especially there at Shalliford. 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I'm Commander Chuck, your on-time traffic.
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2: Continue fair and pleasantly warm out there through your evening hours tonight. A few late clouds, not as chilly overnight, lows 52 to 56. First Saturday, some filtered sunshine, continued dry, highs near 85. Some sun heating up a little more Sunday, highs near 90. In a heart emergency, seconds matter. 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
2: ABC News, I'm Mike Dubosky. President Trump is planning to drop his lawsuit against the IRS, but in exchange, the administration is proposing a fund full of $1.7 billion worth of taxpayer money. The purpose? To pay out those who claim to be victims of the Biden administration.
3: Senator Elizabeth Warren calling it an insane level of corruption, dubbing it a slush fund for Trump's handpicked stooges to hand money to January 6 insurrectionists and his political allies. And former FBI Director James Comey, who the DOJ indicted just last month and who the president has repeatedly directed his DOJ to go after, weighing in too.
4: He's making sure that if you're part of Cosa Nostra, this thing of ours, you're on my team, I'll take care of you. I'll take care of you reducing your exposure. I'll get you free dough. That's a very dangerous message.
2: And now all 17 Americans who were on board the cruise ship at the center of the hantavirus outbreak are together at the National Quarantine Unit in Nebraska. Two had been held at Emory University Hospital. This is ABC News.
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8: Good Friday with your news update. I'm Logan Carmichael. Drivers in Marion County are being advised to prepare for future bridge replacement work along I-24 near Shell Mound. The Tennessee Department of Transportation has awarded a more than $16 million contract to Wright Brothers Civil Construction to replace the westbound I-24 bridge over Shell Mound Road and the Shell Mound Road bridge crossing over eastbound I-24. TDOT says the project is designed to improve the long-term safety and reliability of the aging bridge structures. Construction has not yet begun and no official start date has been announced. Meanwhile, infrastructure work continues near the intersections of Shell Mound Road, Pleasant Grove, and Dixie Highway near the Cedar Grove community east of Jasper. Drivers are urged to remain alert for shifting traffic patterns and delays in the area. Meanwhile, in Sequatchie County, emergency crews responded to an overturned box truck crash on Highway 111 near Dunlap. The accident temporarily impacted traffic. First responders worked the scene and cleared the roadway. Authorities have not released additional information on injuries, and the cause of the crash remains under investigation. Motorists traveling the Mountain Corridor are reminded to use caution, especially around emergency scenes and heavy truck traffic. South Pittsburgh native Presley Powers has been crowned Miss Tennessee for America 2026. Powers, a pharmacist from Marion County, earned the statewide title during the Miss Tennessee for America Strong pageant and will now represent Tennessee at appearances and events across the state while preparing for national competition. And the Marion County Lady Warriors are moving on in postseason softball play. The team advanced to the sectional round after finishing as runner-up in the region tournament this week. The Lady Warriors are on the road this evening at White House Heritage as they continue their playoff run, with a trip to the state tournament on the line. Graduation ceremonies continue across the region tonight. South Pittsburgh High School graduation is scheduled at Bean Stadium at 7 o'clock. Sequatchie County High School commencement ceremonies are also taking place at 6 o'clock. Those will be live streamed on the district's YouTube channel. North Jackson County High School graduation ceremonies are set for Monday night at 8 p.m. For the latest local news, anytime 24/7, click svalleynow.com. 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
10: Good afternoon. Heavy over here in the construction zone. Pretty much on schedule for a Friday afternoon on 75 coming past Shallowford Road. There could be radar here even over the weekend as you travel between Bonnie Oaks and Shallowford. Heavy trying to push up now through the Hickson area on 153 there on that Chickamauga Dam. It's stop and go out here. Certain sections of Lee Highway, especially there at Shallowford. 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Tell them I sent you. I'm Commander Chuck, your on-time traffic.
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0: He made a splash in that duet with Jason Aldean called Friends Like That. Now he's back for another go around, this time with the training wheels off, all by his lonesome John Morgan and Kid Myself. Ella Langley on the way as we play the best country right here for you.
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11: Good afternoon, heavy over here in the construction zone. Pretty much on schedule for a Friday afternoon on 75 coming past Shalliford Road. There could be radar here even over the weekend as you travel between Bonnie Oaks and Shalliford. Heavy trying to push up now through the Hickson area on 153 there on that Chickamauga Dam. It's stop and go out here. Certain sections of Lee Highway, especially there at Shalliford. 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Tell them I sent you. I'm Commander Chuck, your on-time traffic.
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19: Fair skies will continue through your nighttime hours. Not as chilly overnight, lows 52 to 56. For Saturday, some filtered sunshine. Continue dry for the next few days. A little warmer, highs near 85. Some sun Sunday, heating up for the afternoon with highs near 90. 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

0: Song that just hits differently on a Friday, doesn't it? That is Chris Jansen, Me and a Beer, his latest one. Thomas Rhett on the way in just a couple, in keeping with the drinking theme, after all the bars are closed. And we'll hear from Nate Smith as well. Keep it close.
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3: Good afternoon. Heavy over here in the construction zone. Pretty much on schedule for a Friday afternoon on 75 coming past Shalliford Road. There could be radar here even over the weekend as you travel between Bonnie Oaks and Shalliford. Heavy trying to push up now through the Hickson area on 153 there on that Chickamauga Dam. It's stop and go out here. Certain sections of Lee Highway, especially there at Shalliford. 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Tell them I sent you. I'm Commander Chuck, your on-time traffic.
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4: Good afternoon. Heavy over here in the construction zone. Pretty much on schedule for a Friday afternoon on 75 coming past Shallowford Road. There could be radar here even over the weekend as you travel between Bonnie Oaks and Shallowford. Heavy trying to push up now through the Hickson area on 153 there on that Chickamauga Dam. It's stop and go out here. Certain sections of Lee Highway, especially there at Shallowford. 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I'm Commander Chuck, your on-time traffic.
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2: News. I'm Mike Dabosky. Following his high-profile summit with Chinese leader Xi Jinping in Beijing this week, President Trump returns to Washington this evening. But questions remain as to whether he was successful in getting China to agree to pressure Iran on the Strait of Hormuz. Former U.S. Ambassador to China Nicholas Burns.
3: President Trump was right to press this issue. China has a lot of leverage on Iran. China wants the strait to open. It does not want Iran to be the toll keeper in that strait. And so now it's time for China to use that leverage. Whether they will or not, I'm just not sure.
2: The Centers for Disease Control now says none of the Americans connected to the outbreak of the Hanta virus on a cruise ship are displaying symptoms of the disease. The CDC also says the new outbreak of Ebola in Africa poses a low threat to the American public. And Tina Peters has been granted clemency by Colorado Governor Jared Polis. She's the county clerk convicted in a 2020 election fraud scheme. This is ABC News.
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0: Change My Mind comes to us courtesy of Riley Green as we play the best country and nothing but right here for you, a Alabama native doing his thing. Country music's mountain man, Dierks Bentley, just a couple minutes off with a song we know and love, and we'll hear from Luke Combs as well.
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15: Now your 104.9 The River Tennessee Valley forecast.
16: Fair skies will continue through your nighttime hours. Not as chilly overnight, lows 52 to 56. For Saturday, some filtered sunshine. Continue dry for the next few days. A little warmer, highs near 85. Some sun Sunday, heating up for the afternoon with highs near 90. 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

0: If you're a fan of that song, there is good news. He's got a couple of extended plays out, so you've got a bit of a back catalog to dig into, should you so desire. Zach John King, the name, and his Get to Drinking. Song we know and love from the boys of Rascal Flatts, just a couple minutes off, and one that was a crossover smash for Lady A.
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0: She made a splash with a single called Your Place. Now she's back for another go-around, this time showcasing some sass. That is Ashley Cook, The Hell You Are. I'm Steve Brewer. Make it a great one. Corey Kent, Co-Wetzel on the way. Have a good weekend, good golf, good tennis, or whatever makes you happy.
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8: Fair skies will continue through your nighttime hours. Not as chilly overnight, lows 52 to 56. For Saturday, some filtered sunshine. Continue dry for the next few days. A little warmer, highs near 85. Some sun Sunday, heating up for the afternoon with highs near 90. 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
2: ABC News, I'm Mike Dubosky. Following his high-profile summit with Chinese leader Xi Jinping in Beijing this week, President Trump returns to Washington this evening. But questions remain as to whether he was successful in getting China to agree to pressure Iran on the Strait of Hormuz. Former U.S. Ambassador to China Nicholas Burns.
3: President Trump was right to press this issue. China has a lot of leverage on Iran. China wants the strait to open. It does not want Iran to be the toll keeper in that strait. And so now it's time for China to use that leverage. Whether they will or not, I'm just not sure.
2: The Centers for Disease Control now says none of the Americans connected to the outbreak of the Hanta virus on a cruise ship are displaying symptoms of the disease. The CDC also says the new outbreak of Ebola in Africa poses a low threat to the American public. And Tina Peters has been granted clemency by Colorado Governor Jared Polis. She's the county clerk convicted in a 2020 election fraud scheme. This is ABC News.
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